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1: 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We'll see you there. 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
8: From the Sky News Centre at 2, Britain's new Prime Minister is preparing to set out measures aimed at easing the cost of living later. In a speech outside Number 10, Andy Burnham promised a 10-year plan for the country further down the line while pledging money in more immediate help to deal with squeezed household finances. He claims the government needs to be better as he looks to take power out of Whitehall and carry it into every postcode in the land. The Makerfield MP is also planning to make an end to rough sleeping a top priority and plans to build more council homes. He's named the most senior members of his cabinet to help achieve those ambitions. John Healey becomes Chancellor, Ed Miliband is the new Foreign Secretary, while Wes Streeting moves to Defence. There's been a purge of Starmer loyalists with Rachel Reeves, David Lammy and Steve Reed all out. Labour peer Lord Blunkett, who Burnham has called his truest mentor, has this advice.
9: Stay the same. His values of family and community, building from the bottom, of a communitarianism, which I'm very warm to, gives me hope that he'll be able to do it. And what he will need is the backing of all of us.
8: A 28-year-old man will appear in court later, charged with the murder of Anne Widdecombe. The Reform politician was found dead in her bungalow in Dartmoor 12 days ago. Head of National Counter-Terrorism Policing, Assistant Commissioner Lawrence Taylor, says they're still working to understand a motive.
10: This has been and remains a particularly intensive and complex investigation. Over the last week, our teams have gathered a huge amount of information, leading to over 800 lines of inquiry. Each of those needs assessing carefully and thoroughly.
8: Newcastle manager Eddie Howe says Kevin Keegan was an inspiration and he's honoured to have called him a friend. The club's former boss has died aged 75 after battling cancer. That's the latest. I'm Daisy Steele.

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14: From the Sky News Centre at 3, Andy Burnham will chair his first cabinet meeting later as he begins his first full day as Prime Minister. Britain's 7th PM in a decade spent his first hours in office assembling a new cabinet. John Healey replaces Rachel Reeves as Chancellor while Wes Streeting becomes Defence Secretary. Angela Rayner returns as Housing Secretary, Lucy Powell takes over at Education and Yvette Cooper becomes Health Secretary. Ed Miliband's been appointed Foreign Secretary while Shabana Mahmood remains Home Secretary. Mr Burnham is expected to to unveil measures aimed at easing the cost of living later, but former Gordon Brown adviser Lord Wood says events overseas could quickly force the new Prime Minister to focus on foreign policy.
15: Andy Burnham would like to be a Prime Minister that focuses overwhelmingly on domestic policy. Of course he'll be pulled towards the White House, towards Brussels, towards issues around the Gulf, Ukraine, Russia war. These are massive priorities. These are not things happening over there. These are things that have impact here day after day.
14: An inquest into the death of Anne Widdecombe will open in Exeter this morning. The former Conservative minister, who later joined Reform, was found dead at her home on Dartmoor earlier this month. Yesterday, a 28-year-old suspect was charged with her murder. Fans across football and beyond have been remembering Kevin Keegan, who's died of cancer at the age of 75. A legendary player for Liverpool, the former England captain was also synonymous with Newcastle, where he was the manager who almost took them to the title. Ex-Merseyside striker John Aldridge says he'll always be loved.
16: Wherever he went, he just gave everything that he had. And I know a lot of Newcastle fans, and they loved him as much as Liverpool football club supporters did as well. He, as a player, as a person, as a manager, he was amazing.
14: Controversial influencer Andrew Tate and his brother Tristan have appeared in court in Florida after the UK requested their extradition to face new charges, including rape and human trafficking. The pair deny all wrongdoing. That's the latest. I'm Daisy Steele.

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Missing the old school vibes? 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
0: The Manchester Mega Mela is back on Saturday 1st and Sunday 2nd of August at Platfields Park, Rosshow, Manchester, from 12 noon till 9 p.m. on both days, featuring performances by B2, Apna Sangeet, Summer Blake, Ramit Sandhu, Lemba Husseinpuri, Circus Raj, Rajasthan Brass Band, Zahir Abbas Kawal and Party, Hobajan Dalwar, Roach Killer, and many more artists. 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
9: The new Prime Minister's vowed to make life's essentials more affordable, as well as ending rough sleeping and building more social housing. Britain's seventh PM in a decade spent his first hours in office assembling a new cabinet. John Healey replaces Rachel Reeves as Chancellor, while Wes Streeting becomes Defence Secretary. Speaking outside Number 10 yesterday, Mr Burnham promised he'd deliver a new economic model for Britain. These people in Runcorn say they feel left behind.
10: We need something different, we need something new, not just a rehash of what we've had before.
11: We need somebody there who's at our side and who's looking out for us.
12: We've been let down, this country's been let down from past governments. Labour is our chosen government, you know, but the leadership hasn't been there.
9: An inquest into the death of Anne Widdecombe will open in Exeter this morning. The former Conservative minister was found dead at her home on Dartmoor earlier this month. Yesterday, 28-year-old Joshua Kerry from Rotherham was charged with her murder. The US says it's carried out a 10th consecutive night of strikes on Iran, targeting military sites around the Strait of Hormuz. President Trump says Tehran has been hit very hard after three US soldiers were killed. Newcastle continues to mourn Kevin Keegan this morning following his death from cancer, aged 75. The former European Footballer of the Year played for the North East club in the twilight of his career and later managed them. Speaking to Sky Sports in 2013, Keegan said he always felt an emotional pull towards the black and white stripes.
13: My father was a Geordie. Without ever being to Newcastle, I felt this thing inside me, maybe in my genes almost, that was a pull. And every time I went up there to play, even with Liverpool, when I played against him in the cup final, it felt something really special.
9: And Lionel Messi says the pain of Argentina's World Cup final defeat to Spain is immense and it'll take time to heal. That's the latest. I'm Daisy Steele.

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0: 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It's always Tropical Sun Herbal Teas. 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
10: From the Sky News Centre at 5, the new Chancellor says helping families with the cost of living is the government's immediate priority as Andy Burnham's new cabinet gets to work.
11: The Prime Minister and I have talked about how we will work in lockstep to meet the fiscal rules with a buffer against uncertainty and how we'll make life more affordable for working people right across the UK.
10: That was John Healey, who's replaced Rachel Reeves as Chancellor. Ed Miliband has become Foreign Secretary. Angela Rayner returns as Housing Secretary. Shabana Mahmood remains Home Secretary. And Wes Streeting is the new Defence Secretary. The new Prime Minister has promised to unveil his first cost of living measures today as part of what he calls a circuit breaker for Britain. An inquest into the death of Anne Widdecombe will open in Exeter this morning. The former Conservative minister, who later joined Reform, was found dead at her home on Dartmoor earlier this month. Yesterday, 28-year-old Joshua Kerry from Rotherham was charged with her murder. The US says it's carried out a 10th consecutive night of strikes on Iran, targeting military sites around the Strait of Hormuz. President Trump says Tehran has been hit very hard after three US soldiers were killed. Newcastle fans have been paying tribute to Kevin Keegan following their former player and manager's death, aged 75.
12: He saved the club. We were going into the third division. We were going nowhere. We were going out of business. He saved the club. This wouldn't be here if it wasn't for him. That's why he's King Kev. That's why he's a legend.
13: He got promoted. He attracted the legs of Beardsley and modelling the team and made them better players. His impact on the club, just you can't measure it.
10: Keegan also enjoyed a trophy-laden spell at Liverpool and was named World Player of the Year twice and captained and managed England. Donald Trump's imposed a 50% tariff on a wide range of Canadian imports, escalating a dispute with one of America's biggest trading partners. The new duties are aimed at products including wine, hockey sticks and cement. That's the latest. I'm Daisy Steele.

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10: From the Sky News Centre at 6, Andy Burnham's to reveal measures to help with the cost of living on his first full day as Prime Minister. He's also hosting his cabinet this morning, with announcements continuing well into the evening. John Healey's the Chancellor, having quit as Defence Secretary in a funding row. Wes Streeting's taken on his old brief. He used to be in charge of health. Our Security and Defence Editor Deborah Haynes has more.
11: One former military chief who I spoke to did make the point that he has got experience of running a large, complex department. He is also a big name. He will make sure that defence is not forgotten. But there is going to be a lot of concern about his lack of experience in the military space.
10: Elsewhere, a 28-year-old man's due in court, charged with the murder of former Conservative Minister Anne Widdecombe. She was found dead at her home in Devon earlier this month. The US says it's carried out a 10th consecutive night of strikes on Iran, targeting military sites around the Strait of Hormuz. President Trump says Tehran has been hit very hard after three US soldiers were killed. England manager Thomas Tuchel has called Kevin Keegan a true hero of English football. The former England player, captain and boss has died aged 75 after a battle with cancer. Known as King Kev, he was respected for always speaking from his heart. Keegan did the same when he resigned as England manager following a defeat to Germany at Wembley in 2000.
8: I just don't feel I can quite find that little bit of extra that I think you need at this level to find a winning formula. And I just feel I've given it my best shot. And I don't want to go on and outstay my welcome.
10: Paramount's proposed multi-billion pound takeover of Warner Brothers Discovery is on hold for 2 weeks. 12 US states are worried about things like reduced competition. And the Powerball lottery is now available to play in the UK. Customers here will compete with Americans to win shared jackpots that can balloon into the billions. That's the latest. I'm Faye Rowlands.
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1: 10 minutes after 6 o'clock, happy Tuesday morning. How you doing? Admittedly, I was a little bit late this morning, so I do apologise. You know when your alarm clock just goes off and you're thinking, oh, I can snooze for 5 minutes? That 5 minutes turned into 20 this morning. I didn't even realise. So my apologies to you. Let me make it up to you by playing you a song on the radio. There we go. We're all even. 020-881-38040, or you can WhatsApp 07925-700-272. All requests. What song can I get on for you? Give me a call, drop me a WhatsApp. Let's get that moving this morning. It is Paul Shah on your breakfast show, but we're doing all requests through till 7 this morning, but I'm with you through till 9 o'clock. Just after the break, I've got... I felt bad because a trucker wanted this one yesterday and I completely missed it. Bit of Gadar for you in the morning. Gadar. Arijit Singh, Harshdeep Kaur, Rays, Zalima on the way as well, and title song from Kahona Pyar Hai, still to come.
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1: It's 19 minutes after 6 o'clock right here on Sunrise Radio with me, Paul Shah. Now, if you haven't started watching Maharani yet, now's the perfect time to catch up. 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Starring Huma Qureshi in a career-defining role, this is an unforgettable political thriller filled with gripping storytelling, shocking twists and relentless suspense. 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

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The Manchester Mega Mela is back on Saturday 1st and Sunday 2nd of August at Platfields Park, Rusholme, Manchester, from 12 noon till 9 p.m. on both days, featuring performances by B2, Apna Sangeet, Summer Blake, Ramit Sandhu, Lemba Hussein Puri, Circus Raj, Rajasthan Brass Band, Zahir Abbas Kawal and Party, Hobajan Dalwar, Roach Killer, and many more artists. 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
1: M25 clockwise between 10 and 11. You've got 35 minutes worth of delays there. M1 southbound. Between 18 at junction 18 with the lane closed there at the moment as well, about 15-20 minutes worth of delays. M6 northbound between 33 at 33. I hate this new traffic site we're using. 25 minutes worth of delays. More for you in the next hour.
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0: 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Good morning. How are you doing today? Are you looking for that ideal holiday? 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
2: Tonight on ITV, Coronation Street returns at 8:30 p.m. After the dinner party from hell, the guests grapple with the fallout from what was said, and Maria gives Gary the cold shoulder. Over on Channel 4, The Undeclared War at 9 p.m. The cyber thriller returns with Simon Pegg and Cyan Brooke. At GCHQ, Danny's under pressure dealing with the fallout from the Russian cyber attack when a bold new threat emerges. And from our sponsor Sony TV, Maharani at 9 p.m. A smash hit drama that has captured the nation's attention and become one of the most talked about series on Sony TV. Starring Huma Qureshi in a career-defining role, this is an unforgettable political thriller filled with gripping storytelling, shocking twists and relentless suspense. 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
1: 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Starring Huma Qureshi in most powerful role yet. 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
0: Desi Boys on the way for you next on Sunrise Radio. Makana from Drive and... bit of Dil Dharakne Do, Sukhvinder Singh, it's Gala Guria on the way.
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1: Good morning, it is breakfast with me, Paul Shah. How you doing today? Hope you're having a great day so far. I'm with you through till 9 o'clock. 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Actually, since this read popped up, I actually completely forgot that we had red books for the kids when they were little bubbers. So it's kind of like, I'm reading it, I'm kind of like reminiscing a little bit. Oh, red books, yes, I remember that. Yeah. Well, my oldest is 17. He's going to be 18 years old. 18 years old in February. I can't believe it, man. And then he's going to university soon as well. I still remember the days that he used to come to the Sunrise studio and Anushka Arora used to feed him McDonald's chips outside the studio when he was little. He loved it. Got your corn cheer for you after seven. Put your football. No, not football. We don't do that anymore. Listener's choice as well. Stay there.

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3: From the Sky News Centre at 7... Andy Burnham's cut taxes on household electricity bills after making this promise in his first speech as Prime Minister yesterday.
4: I can do something to give people some breathing space now, some help with the cost of living.
3: VAT is being removed in England, Scotland and Wales from October. Because of EU rules, Northern Ireland will get comparable funding to offer the same support. We're told it'll knock around £45 off typical annual bills and is being funded by the scrapping of a digital ID scheme. Last night, we got details of Mr Burnham's new team, with John Healey named Chancellor. The Conservatives have criticised Angela Rayner's return as Housing Secretary. She left the same role in September after she was found to have broken the ministerial code over her tax affairs. In other news, a man's been charged with murdering former MP Anne Widdecombe. Joshua Kerry, who's 28 and from Rotherham, is due in court later. Andrew and Tristan Tate will fight extradition to the UK, with their lawyer claiming their arrest in Miami was politically motivated. The social media influencers have always denied allegations, including rape and sex trafficking. Newcastle fans have been paying tribute to Kevin Keegan following their former player and manager's death, aged 75.
5: He saved the club. We were going into the third division. We were going nowhere. We were going out of business. He saved the club. This wouldn't be here if it wasn't for him. That's why he's King Kev. That's why he's a legend.
6: He got promoted. He attracted the legs of Beardsley and modelling the team and made them better players. His impact on the club, just you can't even measure it.
3: Keegan also enjoyed a trophy-laden spell at Liverpool, was named World Player of the Year twice and captained and managed England. He died following a battle with cancer. His family say he was a much-loved husband, father and grandfather. And you can now buy a ticket for Powerball in the UK. It gives people here the same chance to win the massive jackpots available in the US. That's the latest. I'm Faye Rowlands.
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9: 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Flight from Mumbai into Heathrow Terminal 3 at 10 a.m. lands early at 2 minutes after 9. Apart from that, you're looking good, chicken.
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9: Highs of 25 degrees again across the south of the country. Midlands, highs of 27 degrees. Lucky you. And further up north in Scotland, highs of 25 as well. Right now, 15 in London. Cardiff 16, Birmingham 14, Leicester 13, Bolton 15, Leeds 14, Manchester 16, and right now in Edinburgh, it's 14 degrees.
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9: 4 minutes after seven. Happy Tuesday morning, 21st of July. My name is Paul Shah. Let's get Doug reloaded on for you. That wank. Also, Rumba Ho from Duranda. I've got your listener's choice. I've got your corn chair. In fact, this is a very easy corn chair today. You're going to be all right, you know.
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1: 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Which of these two do you want next?
2: 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Better a boyfriend.
1: Bit of Rabda. Better a boyfriend. It's a thumbs up for this one. Or maybe you want to go with... Karan Aujla, tell me it's a heart emoji. So Better a boyfriend, thumbs up. 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WhatsApp your choice now. 07925 700272. The winner plays just after the break. On top of that, I've got your corn chair. A super easy corn chair as well.
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5: It's 17 minutes after 7. Good morning. Right, let's do your gaunt cheer for you. Roy is a skilled con man whose life takes a turn when his fiancée, Simi, leaves him after discovering his true identity. Soon after, Roy learns he has a terminal illness. As he comes to terms with his fate, he mentors a rookie scammer, Didu, for one final con. Who plays Roy in this film? What is the name of the actor who plays Roy in the film? 2005, Nana Patika's in the film. What do you reckon?
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5: 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I think this is quite an easy gaunt here. And it is. They started trickling in. Love it. 18 after 7, here's Karan Aujla on Sunrise.

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3: Well, it might not be as easy as I thought because a lot of people are getting it wrong. Sabi in Tooting, Shabira in Canada, Nadim in Harrow, Sophie in Scotland, Maureen in London. Dina in Guildford, Nathu in Wembley, Gigi in Harlow, well done to you guys. Roy is a skilled con man whose life takes a turn when his fiance Simi leaves him after discovering his true identity. Soon after, Roy learns he has a terminal illness. As he comes to terms with his fate, he mentors a rookie scammer, Ditu, for one final con. Who plays Roy in the film? What's the name of the actor who plays Roy in the film? It was released in 2005. Nana Patnaik and Ritesh Deshmukh in the film. But who plays Roy in this film, please and thank you?
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1: M25 anti-clock approaching junction 25 for Enfield. You've got 25-30 minutes worth of delays there. M1 southbound at junction 18, you got one lane closed, 20 minutes of delays there. M6 northbound at junction 20, about 40 minutes of delays there as well. More for you in the next hour.
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0: 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Breakfast with Paul Shaw. Good morning. Hello. Just one in Belgium. You've got it right. I have got Rima in Dunstable. Is it Gajan or Gudgeon? Gajan in Harlow. I'm going to say Gajan because I like the way Gajan. Rajesh in the Isle of Wight. Sarah in St. Albans as well. Well done, Sarah. That's two in a row for you, isn't it, love? Roy is a skilled con man whose life takes a turn when his fiancée, Simi, leaves him after discovering his true identity. Soon after, Roy learns he has a terminal illness. As he comes to terms with his fate, he mentors a rookie scammer, Dittu, for one final con. Who plays Roy in this film? What's the name of the actor who plays Roy in the film? 2005, Nana Patekar, Ritesh Deshmukh and Priyanka Chopra Jonas in the film as well. I don't think she was Jonas then, was she? She was just Priyanka Chopra then. Anyway, who plays Roy in the film? 020-8813-8040. Or you can WhatsApp 07925-700-272. Can you shout out to Ahmed and Sadia, first day at work? Absolutely not. I refuse to do that. I hope you both get fired. I'm joking. What are you guys doing? What's your first day? Ah, you know what? It's Andy Burnham's first day in the role. So are you working at 10 Downing Street? South or north? Which one is it? Anyway. Okay, I'm going to press the button before I get in trouble.
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2: 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Over on Channel 4, The Undeclared War at 9 p.m. The cyber thriller returns with Simon Pegg and Cyan Brooke. At GCHQ, Danny's under pressure dealing with the fallout from the Russian cyber attack when a bold new threat emerges. And from our sponsor Sony TV, Maharani at 9 p.m. A smash hit drama that has captured the nation's attention and become one of the most talked about series on Sony TV. Starring Huma Qureshi in a career-defining role, this is an unforgettable political thriller filled with gripping storytelling, shocking twists and relentless suspense. Discover why millions are hooked. 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
0: And right now it's 12 minutes to 8 o'clock on Sunrise Radio's Breakfast Show. Last few names, Yugant in Aberdeen, Saga in Harrow, Divya in Harrow as well. Right. The answer we're looking for today, Abhishek Bachchan. Well done to everyone who got it right. I was sitting here today and I'm like, why is it so quiet on the show? And I realised because all the kiddywinks are are off on their summer holidays, aren't they? That's what it is. Far less mummies and daddies driving their kids to school and staying at home. I got to admit, though, my kids are at home. They're with me for this week and next week. And to be honest with you, I got to admit, it's tough, man. So we have got a few things planned. Maybe Brighton this weekend. We've got the Odyssey on Thursday, I think. Everything's so expensive, though, man. Horrible.
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0: The Manchester Mega Mela is back on Saturday 1st and Sunday 2nd of August at Platfields Park, Rusholme, Manchester, from 12 noon till 9 PM on both days, featuring performances by B2, Apna Sangeet, Summer Blake, Ramit Sandhu, Lemba Husseinpuri, Circus Raj, Rajasthan Brass Band, Zahir Abbas Kawal and Party, Hobajan Dalwar, Roach Killer, and many more artists. 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
18: From the Sky News Centre at 8. The new Prime Minister is hoping to put more money in people's pockets with his first big policy announcement. VAT will be removed from household electricity bills in England, Wales and Scotland from October, funded by cancelling plans for digital ID cards. It's estimated the move will reduce the annual price cap by around £45. Andy Burnham takes charge of his first cabinet meeting later after confirming his top team, which includes Jonathan Reynolds, as the business secretary.
19: Change to VAT on energy bills is funded for the rest of this year. After that, of course, it will be a decision for a budget in the usual fashion, but we can use the switch spend from not going ahead with digital ID to fund it.
18: Northern Ireland will get comparable funding. Elsewhere, a Russian warship carried out a live-fire weapons exercise off the English coast. The Ministry of Defence has confirmed the Royal Navy monitored it throughout and is continuing to track the vessel closely. It happened in international waters around 40 nautical miles south of Plymouth. A 28-year-old man's been charged with the murder of former MP Anne Widdecombe. Joshua Kerry from Rotherham is due in court. The US says it's carried out a 10th consecutive night of strikes on Iran, targeting military sites around the Strait of Hormuz. President Trump says Tehran has been hit very hard. And the footballing world continues to pay tribute this morning to Kevin Keegan after the news he's died at the age of 75. Newcastle United has described the double Ballon d'Or winner as one of the most iconic, influential and deeply loved figures in their history. Former club midfielder Lee Clark played under him.
20: That's the thing, it wasn't just the football club with Kevin, it was the city. You know, to see things like there's no one person bigger than a football club, and that's a right saying. But if ever that came close, that was Kevin Keegan with Newcastle United.
18: Official figures show the jobless rate in the UK remained unchanged in the 3 months to May at 4.9%. That's the latest. I'm Faye Rowlands.
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0: 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You've got the flight from Mumbai into Heathrow Terminal 3 at 10 a.m. That lands earlier, 8 minutes after 9. Apart from that, you're looking good. 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Okay, we got highs of 25 degrees across the south and the north of the country. If you're in the Midlands, you got highs of 27 degrees today. Right now, it's 16 in London, Cardiff 18, Birmingham, Leicester, Bolton, Leeds all at 16. Manchester currently 17 degrees, and right now in Glasgow, it's 16 degrees. The weather update on Sunrise Radio, brought to you by the Sunrise Radio Love Lounge. 3 hours of great love songs every Sunday night from 7 p.m. with Amit Soda.
2: 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Happy Tuesday morning, 21st of July. Junetti on the way for you. I got Hi-Oi, Ash King. I've got your listener's choice, and I've got your Paul Shah's threesome. 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
1: 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Arvind Jarvan from War 2. It is a thumbs up for this one on WhatsApp. Or maybe you want to go in... Mukabla from Street Dancer 3D, it's a heart emoji. 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WhatsApp your choice now, 07925 700 272. 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And I've got your pool, Shaz, threesome for you as well, bro.
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16: And right now it is 18 minutes after 8 o'clock right here on Sunrise Radio. Good morning. How are you doing today? Right, we have got a winner for our listeners. For our listeners' choice. We're going to do that in just a second. Before we do that, let's do your Paul Chance threesome for today. Now, what I've got here is three clips from three different films. All I need you to do is tell me the names of the films that they belong to. Here it is. One more time for you. You reckon? 020-881-38040 or WhatsApp 07925-700-272. I need all three film names in Paul Chance threesome if you got them. 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As the hour goes on, you get more clues. 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So we'll get easier the longer you listen. I need all three film names in Paul Shah's threesome, and we've got a surprise winner for our listener's choice.
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3: 22 minutes after 8 o'clock. Well done, Raj in Wembley. You've got it. If you're saying cocktail, you are wrong. A quick reminder, I didn't mention it today, so I'm not going to do it to the few people that have already done it to me this morning. I need all three film names. Don't WhatsApp me and say, this is the first one, second one, I'm not sure, and the third one is this one. You will be disqualified because it just takes too much time to go through it, and I can't be bothered with that. One more time. Let's have another listen, shall we, kiddo?

0: The first one was released in 2011, John Abraham's in that film. The second in 2016, Shah Rukh Khan. And the third one, 2005, Rani Mukherjee. Can you name all three film names for me? What do you reckon? 020 8813 8040 or WhatsApp 07925 700 272.
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0: 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All right then, Zahida in Leicester, well done. Sanjeevan's got it today in Acton. I've got Renu in Peterborough. There you go, girl. Let's have another listen, shall we, kids?
1: ਮੈਨੂੰ ਤੂੰ ਹੌਟ ਲੱਗ

What do you reckon? The first one was released in 2011, John Abraham and Akshay Kumar. The second in 2016, Shah Rukh Khan and Alia Bhatt. And the third one, 2005, Rani Mukherjee and Shah Rukh Khan. If you got all three film names, give me a call, drop me a WhatsApp.

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2: Tonight on ITV, Coronation Street returns at 8:30 p.m. After the dinner party from hell, the guests grapple with the fallout from what was said, and Maria gives Gary the cold shoulder. Over on Channel 4, The Undeclared War at 9 p.m. The cyber thriller returns with Simon Pegg and Cyan Brooke. At GCHQ, Danny's under pressure dealing with the fallout from the Russian cyber attack when a bold new threat emerges. And from our sponsor Sony TV, Maharani at 9 p.m. A smash hit drama that has captured the nation's attention and become one of the most talked about series on Sony TV. Starring Huma Qureshi in a career-defining role, this is an unforgettable political thriller filled with gripping storytelling, shocking twists and relentless suspense. Discover why millions are hooked. Watch Maharani tonight, only on Sony TV.
1: 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The gripping political Sony Live series that had millions hooked is finally on Sony TV. Starring Huma Qureshi in most powerful role yet. 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
2: It's 8.49. Mo, make that 8.50 on Sunrise. Urvashi, I'll take that. I'll take that. Well done. Prasad in Kent as well with the right answer. How long we got? Not long. Not long at all. Desi Boys. Dear Zindagi. Not Hey Zindagi. And Gank. Desi Boys, Dear Zindagi and Gank. Are your three films in Paul Charles' threesome? That's it from me. Shab's on the way for you next from 9, from 12. Kavita from 4. Dutta, on your drive home, 7 tonight. It's Mr. Raj Guy. I was about to say something there that I'm not allowed to say, but no, I'm not going to do it. Have yourself a great Tuesday. I'll see you tomorrow morning, 6 a.m. We do it all over again, chicken. Enjoy the weather.

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16: From the Sky News Centre at 9. Andy Burnham's announced a VAT cut on household electricity bills in Britain from October, but already an ally of Keir Starmer's questioning how it'll be paid for. The new Prime Minister pointed to the cancellation of the digital ID scheme, but Darren Jones says that programme was unfunded. Here's our Deputy Political Editor, Sam Coates.
17: What I was told by somebody who was in government until yesterday was that the digital ID programme didn't get actual spending allocations in either the spending review or the budget. It's very hard to prove these things because it's not in any public document.
16: Mr. Burnham's chairing his first cabinet meeting this lunchtime. John Healey takes over as Chancellor. In other news, a 28-year-old man's due in court later, charged with the murder of former Conservative Minister Anne Widdecombe. Her body was found at her home in Devon nearly a fortnight ago. Influencers Andrew and Tristan Tate have appeared in a US court to fight extradition to the UK. The brothers are facing 38 charges, which they deny, including rape and sex trafficking. But their lawyer says it's a stitch-up job. Official figures show the jobless rate in the UK remained unchanged in the 3 months to May at 4.9%. Wage growth in the private sector is sitting at 2.9% over 3 months. That's a six-year low. Newcastle fans are laying flowers outside St James Park for Kevin Keegan. He's died at the age of 75. He'd been fighting cancer. Speaking in 2013, Keegan says he always felt an emotional pull towards the black and white stripes.
18: My father was a Geordie. Without ever being to Newcastle, I felt this thing inside me, maybe in my genes almost, that was a pull. And every time I went up there to play, even with Liverpool, when I played against him in the cup final, it felt something really special.
16: Almost 2 million people took to the streets of Madrid last night to celebrate Spain's World Cup success. They beat Argentina 1-0 in the tournament final. That's the latest. I'm Faye Rowlands.
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1: And glancing at some of our long-haul arrivals this morning, Virgin Atlantic flight VS186 due in from Antigua to Heathrow Terminal 3 at 9.20, scheduled to land at 9.50 this morning. Air India flight AI111 due in from Delhi to Heathrow Terminal 2 at 11.30, expected to land at 10.25. For further details, please contact your airlines directly before you head out.
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1: A cloudy start for many in the north and east of the country with the odd light shower, but sunshine elsewhere. Later on, sunny spells and variable cloud will develop more widely. Maximum temperatures today, 25 in Leeds, 24 in Edinburgh, 25 in Bournemouth and 25 here in London.
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0: 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Still here or are you on holiday? 07925-702-72, the number to WhatsApp me on. Already many, many interesting conversations unfolding on this WhatsApp number, I can tell. It's going to be a riveting show. Kaam apna karte rahiye, bas dhyan aur kaan. Is taraf, please. Good morning.
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0: 07925-702-72 is the studio WhatsApp number. Radio ki yahi to khasiyat hai, isn't it? That it is the most unobtrusive and yet I feel the most magical of all mediums. You know, in my career, I've done a fair amount of radio, a fair amount of television, I've done live shows, I've done quite a bit, and still I keep coming back to my first love, which is radio, especially live radio, because I just feel that it has the power to connect with listeners across the world, people we shall never see or meet in our lives, and yet they feel like one big family, they feel like friends we know dearly, people we care about. I think radio is the only medium that has the power to do it. And like I said, hardly anyone sits still staring at the radio listening to whatever's being put out, right? Most people get on with their day whilst they have the radio in the background. Whether it is in the car, whether it is in the kitchen, in your study, jahan bhi aap sunte hain, aapke pyar ke liye, aapke messages ke liye, thank you so much. You clearly have the right number for all the studio messages. Praveen in Crowley sending Snoopy along, wishing me a terrific Tuesday. Laugh, smile, hug and love. Neelam in Swindon, thank you so much for the flowers. Jasmine in Hayes, nice and early today. Good morning. Raj in Wembley, thank you. Wajahat in Manchester, how are you? Preeti in Crowley, welcome to the show. Omar in Manchester, Purnima in Wisbeach, thank you so much. Purnima, you know what? Yesterday, you sent me a picture of the Rath Yatra in Cambridge. And after that, I saw so many other pictures on social media. Must have been a fabulous day, right? Of course, Cambridge also on our radar because our new Prime Minister, Andy Burnham, he's a Cambridge graduate. I believe he graduated from Fitzwilliam College in 1991 with a degree in English. We can't wait to see what he does for the country, right? Purnima, thank you for sharing those pictures. Sanjay in Northolt, Sanjay in Wellingborough, welcome to the show. Yesterday, cheeky Sanjay asked me if I knew the names of any of the Berry FC players. So I felt it only right to wish him a very, very good morning. D in London, you're absolutely right. That is the big news. Although, you know what? It's completely unconfirmed. We'll get to that in just a bit. Hansa in Leicester, Divya in Harrow, Saira in Cheltenham, Meena in Surrey. Thank you so much. 07925-702-72 is the number for these messages. Now, I was at Wembley Stadium last Monday, but a few days ago, Team Sayara ended up in Wembley Stadium. Hame bataya bhi nahi. So a year after Sayara emerged as one of the biggest box office successes, Yash Raj Film marked the film's first anniversary with a special celebration at Wembley Stadium. Lead actors Ahaan Pandey and Anit Padda visited the iconic venue to unveil, guess what? An exclusive collector's edition vinyl LP commemorating the film's music and its enduring popularity. So, of course, this venue, if you've seen the film, is very, very important in the story of Sayara. This is where Krish Kapoor finally catches a glimpse of Vani, or should I say a glimpse of Vani's eyes in that reel, and they watch it on the giant screen at Wembley Stadium ahead of his gig as they're doing a sound check, etc., right? And the film's climactic reunion between Krish and Vani also takes place at Wembley. So naturally, zahir si baat hai, all of them landed up in Wembley Stadium to celebrate their first anniversary and to launch this. Now, this collector's edition, it's a two-disc vinyl set featuring the complete musical experience that is Sayara. Pehle LP mein, you get all the 9 songs from the film's soundtrack, while the second disc, this comprises 25 tracks, including 16 original background score compositions and 9 memorable dialogues from the film. What do you think these 9 memorable dialogues might be? I mean, that's a very, very personal choice, isn't it? Your 9 memorable dialogues may not be mine. But if you saw Sayyara, and if you are as big a Sayyara fan as I am, what was it about the film that you loved? Let me know. On the other side, zahir si baat hai, option A sounds like this. Sayyara, tu to badla nahi hai. Mausam ka... Fahim Abdullah, the title track, and option B. Juben Nautiyal with Barbaad. What is it going to be? Fahim Abdullah or Juben Nautiyal featuring the Rish? Sayyara or Barbaad? A or B? WhatsApp me.

0: 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The dancers are ready. Are you? 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
10: 9:21 on a Tuesday afternoon at Sunrise Radio. Shabnam Sahi Kasat. Sanjay in Wellingborough, you have a good question. Where can I buy these commemorative vinyls, Sayara commemorative vinyls? You know what? Considering Yash Raj Films are producers and Yash Raj CEO Akshay Vidwani was also present at Wembley Stadium. My bet would be to head over to the Yash Raj website to try and see if you can buy it there, right?
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10: 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Kantesh in Dundee, absolutely loving your picture. Aap kehte hain, good morning Shabnam, listening to you while working in the kitchen. This is not your own kitchen, of course. This is at a restaurant, right? What is the most popular dish on the menu where you work? Kantesh, I'm asking you this. What does a 9 a.m. prep involve? Let me know. I gave you two songs to choose from Sayara, Fahim Abdullah, the title track. The clear winner this hour. Good morning.

0: 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Oh, how is it that you've not sent me any flowers today? Hansa in Leicester, thank you so much. Preet in Golanbrook, welcome to the show. Santoshi in Harrow, thank you for your message. Ansar Rahman sahab in Peterborough, good morning. Amreen in Karachi, I'm sad to know that you've woken up with a stiff neck and that you've needed a Nurofen. I hope you feel better soon. Find a salon near you that does a good neck and shoulder massage. Amreen, that should fix it. Actually, funny that you messaged me just when this song was playing. Sayara was a film that crept up on us silently. Do you remember, Amreen? You asked me a few days before this movie released, hey, what do you think of this Mohit Suri directorial, this upcoming rom-com starring two newcomers, Sayara? I said, what is that? Let me Google it. Ye kaun si film hai, bhai? Next thing you know, Shabnam Sahi couldn't stop talking about Sayara until Dhurandhar came along. I absolutely love this film. The fact that Anith and Ahan are complete naturals. What a beautiful story. Here is a man, a hero, who loves unconditionally, even when he knows that the journey ahead is going to be very, very difficult. 07925-702-72, the number to WhatsApp me on. Fahim Abdullah taking the song to another place.
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0: 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Kantesh, thank you so much for the pictures. Ab kehte hain, the most popular dishes are butter chicken, biryanis, and some desi Chinese. Fabulous. You know what? Now that we are talking about food and drink, no one ever said no to a glass of champagne on a day the sun shines in the UK, right? Here it is. Don't worry. It's gluten-free, non-alcoholic, totally organic, sustainable, and even fizz-free. In other words, Nimbu Pani? Anyone? Knock, knock, knock. Coming, coming. This one's from Alpha. Money, money.

0: These guys really tried. They did. Bless them. Team Alpha. Rohansh and Abir on the vocals. A song titled Champagne. Sunrise Radio par is ghante ka hamara hit of the hour. The hit of the hour with Jaimin Foods. 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Jaimin Foods, the ethnic taste of India. 07925-702-72 is the number to WhatsApp me on. My name is Shabnam Sahi. Mera aur aapke saath Monday to Friday, 9 se 12 ke beech. 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
0: 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Kriti Sano wears the Artist of the Week crown. On the other side, we've got this. Taken from the film, Aaj to sirf aur sirf khane ki baat ho rahi hai. Taken from the film, Bareli ki Barfi.
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1: The M25 clockwise are the Cobham services between junctions 9 and 10. 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That's the M25 clockwise Cobham services between junctions 9 and 10.
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0: 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But well worth it. Oh, absolutely. Especially for Sayara fans. Stephen Wolves, you've sent me a review, I believe. I shall take a look at it in just a bit. Thank you very much.
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0: Tonight on ITV, Coronation Street returns at 8:30 p.m. After the dinner party from hell, the guests grapple with the fallout from what was said, and Maria gives Gary the cold shoulder. Over on Channel 4, The Undeclared War at 9 p.m. The cyber thriller returns with Simon Pegg and Cyan Brooke. At GCHQ, Danny's under pressure dealing with the fallout from the Russian cyber attack when a bold new threat emerges. And from our sponsor Sony TV, Maharani at 9 p.m. A smash hit drama that has captured the nation's attention and become one of the most talked about series on Sony TV. Starring Huma Qureshi in a career-defining role, this is an unforgettable political thriller filled with gripping storytelling, shocking twists and relentless suspense. 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
2: 9:49 on a Tuesday afternoon at Sunrise Radio, Shabnam Sahi ke saath. Stephen Wolves has shared a detailed review of Dastaar, which is a Punjabi film out in cinemas right now. Steve, thank you so much. I shall share this review in the next hour. Shaida Mehrban in Hounslow says, Shabnam Sayyara was an amazing film. The song Sayyara Tu To Badla Nahi Hai is absolutely mesmerizing. Loved the film. Perfect newcomers. A great storyline. Love it. Thank you so much. Saira in Cheltenham. Yes, indeed. You know what? It was, I think, 3 seconds short of 10 to 10. Sukhi Sandhu in Bristol. Thank you for your words of wisdom every morning. Right now, of course, it is DDLJ, Kumar Sanu and Lata Ji. Tujhe dekha to ye jana, Sanam. On Sunrise. Good morning.

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0: 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We'll see you there. 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
22: From the Sky News Centre at 10. Andy Burnham's announced tax cuts on household electricity bills in his first major policy announcement as Prime Minister. VAT will be scrapped in Britain from October, with comparable support for Northern Ireland, saving homes around £45 a year. It's to be paid for by cancelling plans for digital IDs, but an ally of Keir Starmer claims that scheme was unfunded. Here's Liberal Democrat leader Sir Ed Davey.
23: I don't think it's the best way to help people with the cost of living or energy bills, if I'm honest with you. I don't think it's very big, actually. You're going to have a lot of these little headline-grabbing policies without not clear costings. What we really need from the Prime Minister is a date for an early budget.
22: Meanwhile, UK government borrowing fell by a third in June to £16 billion. That was £7.9 billion lower than the same month last year and better than forecasters had expected. The figures offer some early relief to John Healey on his first day as Chancellor. In other news, a 28-year-old man has arrived in court charged with the murder of former Conservative Minister Anne Widdecombe. Her body was found at her home in Devon nearly a fortnight ago. Influencers Andrew and Tristan Tate have appeared in a US court to fight extradition to the UK. The brothers are facing 38 charges, which they deny, including rape and sex trafficking. But their lawyer says it's a stitch-up job. The boss of South American football, Alejandro Dominguez, says he wants to see the 2030 World Cup expanded to 64 teams.
24: World Cup doesn't belong to us, doesn't belong to FIFA, doesn't belong to UEFA, doesn't belong to Commonwealth, it belongs to the people. We have to give the opportunity to more countries.
22: The proposal for an expanded tournament was put forward last year. FIFA President Gianni Infantino claims the success of a 48-side World Cup this summer proves it could work. And Newcastle fans are laying flowers outside St James Park for Kevin Keegan. He's died at the age of 75. He'd been fighting cancer. That's the latest. I'm Faye Rowlands.
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3: 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Air India flight AI-111 due in from Delhi to Heathrow Terminal 2 at 11:30, scheduled to land at 10:25. British Airways flight BA-252 due in from Grand Cayman to Heathrow Terminal 3 at 11:40, expected to land at 10 past 11 this morning. For further details, please contact your airlines directly before you head out.
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3: Cloudy for many in the north and east, with a odd light shower possible today, but sunshine elsewhere. A very warm or hot day in the south of England and eastern Wales. Maximum temperatures today, 24 in Manchester, 22 in Liverpool, 23 in Brighton and 25 here in London.
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3: Good morning, it's a Tuesday, it's the 21st of July. Aap sun rahe hain Sunrise Radio, Shabnam Sahi ke saath. We've got an Arijit Singh double bill to kick off the hour. Why? Because this gentleman is possibly coming out of retirement. Really?
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0: Taken from the film Yodha, a beautiful duet wasted on a worthless film. 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I want to hear from the Arijit Singh fan club. Rumours in Bollywood suggest that he might be contemplating coming out of retirement. 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That's the buzz in the biz. Chat about that in just a bit. Stay with me.
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0: 07925 702272, the number to WhatsApp me on. Minnie in Newcastle absolutely loved your message. After hearing your beautiful voice, now I'm absolutely fine. Thank you so much. Suki Sandhu in Bristol says, hello Tuesday. Take time today to stop and smell the roses. Smell the roses, absolutely not. I think I have a touch of hay fever. That'll make it worse. But I know what you mean. There is always something to be thankful for when you make time to look. That's what you say. Absolutely. Neelam in Swindon, Sri in Slough. Thank you very much. Maya in Watford, D in London. You first mentioned this story, of course, in the last hour that Arijit is apparently thinking of coming out of retirement. My goodness, Preeti in Crawley, you took all of 20 seconds, I think. Not even 20 seconds. 10:08 mein maine aapko jawab diya aur 10:10 par aapne mujhe already रोटी के साथ शिमला मिर्च और आलू मटर की सब्जी नहीं आलू मटर नहीं आलू एंड शिमला मिर्च की सब्जी बना के दिखा दिया. दिस इज व्हाट यू कॉल एफिशिएंसी. थैंक यू सायरा इन चेन्नई. थैंक यू वेरी मच फॉर दैट. राइट, लेट्स लुक एट दिस रिव्यू दैट स्टीव सेंट अस एंड दिस इज अ पंजाबी फिल्म टाइटल दस्तार. Steve कहते हैं, The Star is brilliantly timed, what with all the right-wing immigration and anti-Sikh sentiments. There are some genuinely moving moments, yet they also wanted to make some sort of action flick with Dhurandhar and animal vibes, with twists and explosions which takes away from the core message of standing up to fascist, racist hate. Like the recent Punjabi films Chardi Kala and Diljit Dosanjh's Satluj, this also speaks of Punjab of 1984 and the killings of innocent Sikh men by the state. It's mostly impressive, moving and effective, but would have been even more impactful if it was either an all-out action film or a hard-hitting film on racism in cinemas now. Steve, my friend, do you think these guys actually did what most Bollywood filmmakers attempt to do, cater for everyone? They try and tick all the boxes. Thoda sa gana bhi dal do, action bhi dal do, romance bhi dal do, social messaging bhi dal do, item number bhi dal do. I'm not saying they had an item number, but you know what I mean. Sometimes our filmmakers, and I feel that because filmmaking is such a huge financial risk, sometimes our filmmakers are swayed by what others might say to them. Nahin sir, kaun dekhne aayega? Na, isme aapne ye to dala hi nahi hai. Hamare film industry mein, Indian film industry mein, for the longest time, people believed that a film should be a family experience. Going to the cinema, watching a film with multiple generations, enjoying it with something for everyone. That used to be the yardstick. Now, lekin mujhe lagta hai ki now that has changed considerably, only because people have found their niche and we've discovered various ways of telling a story and getting the message across, right? So are you telling me that Dastaar would have actually been far more effective if only they'd stuck to either making it an out-and-out action or indeed a hard-hitting film on racism? Steve in Wolves, thank you so much for sharing that. Now, the buzz in the biz, of course, is that Arijit Singh is coming out of retirement. Not just that, he's actually already done a song titled Ye Awarapan, and this is for Awarapan 2, starring Imran Hashmi. Now, people in the know, they're saying that Vishesh Bhatt, who's been associated with the Awarapan franchise for the longest time, he has done the music for the film to reflect the emotional world of Shivam Pandit. Shivam Pandit being the protagonist. Log keh rahe hain ki ye Awarapan, in this song, Bhatt delivers the song that sits at the very soul of Shivam Pandit's world, and he delivers it in the voice of Arijit Singh. Ab in dono ka rishta jo hai, ek bahut hi vishesh sa rishta, bahut vishesh si dosti hai between Arijit and Vishesh films. And And this is woven into the fabric of Indian cinema for the last 15 years. How? Apparently these guys, Vishesh Films, they first placed their faith in Arijit, giving him that song Pher Mohabbat in Murder 2. The collaboration that introduced a generation to a voice that would carry with it for years, right? And they're saying that Arijit is eternally grateful to them. He has a very special relationship with these guys. Uske baad, they collaborated on chartbusters like Muskurane Ki Wajah from City Lights, Khamoshiyan, Hamari Adhuri Kahani, Jalebi, Pal, etc., etc. So when Vishesh Films ne aakar unse kaha ki please yaar, ye film hum bana rahe hain Arijit, ye gaana sirf aur sirf aapki awaaz mein hi hona chahiye. Apparently, he said, okay, you know what? Just for your sake, because you are very special to me, I'm going to do it. And rumor has it that he's already recorded the song. If you remember, Jan 27th this year was the day when Arijit, out of the blue, announced his retirement from playback singing. I mean, it took everyone by surprise, even his peers in the fraternity. I think even they were completely nonplussed, right? And Arijit shared a message that day saying that, Happy New Year to all. I want to thank you for giving me so much love all these years as listeners. I'm happy to announce that I'm not going to take any new assignments as a playback vocalist from now on. I'm calling it quits. It was a wonderful journey, etc., etc. So he also said in subsequent interviews, if you remember, that you know what, don't panic yet. I've got enough songs that I've already recorded, which you guys haven't heard, and they will come to you in course of the next few months, right across 2026. So, ye to hum already jante hain ki Arijit ne already bahut sare gaane aise record kiye hain Jan se pehle jo hum logon ne abhi tak nahi sune hain, because the films are not out in cinemas yet. So the industry knows it, right? So if they're now going out of their way to say, nay, he has only just recorded this song for Awara Pantu, perhaps there is some substance in this rumour. I don't know. Awara Pantu stars Imran Hashmi alongside Disha Patni, Shabana Azmi, Surinder Vicky. It's a very, very powerful ensemble. And this has been written by Bilal Siddiqui. The film is out in cinemas on the 14th of August, going head-to-head with Batwara 1947. Will you be watching this film, perhaps, if only to hear the song by Arijit? I can't wait. On the other side, option A sounds like this. Airlift, Soch Na Sake. And option B. Bhediya, Apna Banale. Airlift or Bhediya? A for Airlift, B for Bhediya, A or B? WhatsApp me.

0: Shabnam Sahi on Sunrise with India's Best Dancer on Sony TV. 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The dancers are ready. Are you? Join Karishma Kapoor in India's Best Dancer. This weekend, 9:30 p.m. only on Sony TV.
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0: Shabnam Sahi on Sunrise with Maharani on Sony TV. 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
9: 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What are you saying this morning? जहां भी आप सुन रहे हैं Thank you for your cheeky messages.

0: 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In fact, if you've kept your eye on social media, perhaps you've already seen photographs of Akshay watching the cricket, enjoying the cricket at Lord's on Sunday with Saif Ali Khan and Taimur, sporting a white beard, almost like Santa. I think even that suits him so much. When you look age-appropriate, when you're not trying so hard to look young, because it has the exact opposite effect. Absolutely charming.
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0: 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The hit of the hour with Jamin Foods. 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Jamin Foods, the ethnic taste of India. Vicky in Twickenham, thank you so much for your message. I know you're an Akshay super fan. You were away in Germany for your birthday. I hope you had an amazing time. How beautiful is this song? In your words, behad khoobsurat. You're talking about Soch Na Sake, of course. I shouldn't say this is inadvertent. I planned it this way. It is an Arijit special this hour. Genius. Isn't he one? Tera fitur jab se chad gaya re. Ishq jo zara sa tha wo badh gaya re. Tera fitur jab se chad gaya re. Physics mein ise cause and effect kehte hain. Bollywood mein it's a romantic song. 07925-702-72, the number to WhatsApp me on. Pandit Kaushik Joshi in Peterborough. Welcome to the show. जहां भी आप सुन रहे हैं जो भी इस वक्त कर रहे हैं आई होप यू आर हैविंग अ ब्यूटीफुल ट्यूसडे 07925-702-72

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0: 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Idris and Mum in Hackney, thank you so much for your message. Emily in Bedfordshire says, morning Shabnam, I have 30 minutes to listen. A rare occurrence. Nice to hear your voice. Should I play you your favourite song? Tell me what you'd like to hear. Go on. On the other side, muskurane ki wajah. तुम
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1: The M25 anti-clockwise between junctions 14 and 13. There's a broken down vehicle there. Delays of up to, let me have a look, 15 minutes against expected traffic. That's the M25 anti-clockwise between junctions 14 and 13.
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0: Shabnam Sahi on Sunrise with Maharani on Sony TV. 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
2: 10:51 on a Tuesday. Aap sun rahe hain Sunrise Radio, Shabnam Sahi ke saath. Priyanka says, morning Shabnam ji, what a banger. You're talking about Desi Girl, of course. Now we are dropping the tempo just a little to end the hour on a mellow note with Arijit Singh. Hansal Mehta ki film City Lights ka ye gana, Muskurane ki wajah tum ho, on Sunrise.

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0: 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Sunday, 2nd of August at Firth Park, Sheffield. We'll see you there. 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
3: Shabnam Sahi on Sunrise with Maharani on Sony TV. 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
10: Lata Mangeshkar said, "From my experience and understanding, I believe money follows name and fame. Whilst recognition calls for a huge amount of sacrifice, to get something, you have to lose something. That's the rule of life."
0: On AM in London and nationwide on DAB, this is Sunrise News.
11: From the Sky News Centre at 11, Andy Burnham's first major policy as Prime Minister has run into a funding row. From October, VAT scrapped on electricity bills in Britain with comparable support in Northern Ireland, saving the average home around £45 a year. The government says it'll be paid for by scrapping Sir Keir Starmer's digital ID scheme. But ex-Minister Darren Jones says that was never properly funded. Reform's Lee Anderson thinks other policy changes could help.
12: So we've got some of the most expensive energy prices in the world whilst we refuse to frack. We refuse to get extra gas and oil out of the North Sea. While we're doing that, we will never reindustrialise some of these great regions in our country.
11: A coroner says the precise medical cause of Anne Widdecombe's death is yet to be established. An inquest into her death opened and was adjourned this morning until the end of criminal proceedings. A Russian warship has conducted a live-fire military exercise around 40 nautical miles off the British coast. The vessel, which was shadowed by a Royal Navy ship, carried out the manoeuvre south of Plymouth on Monday. Private sector wage growth has fallen below 3% for the first time since 2020. Official figures suggest it grew by 2.9% in the 3 months to May, compared to 5.5% in the public sector. New research has found women who suffer from PMOS face four times higher risk of developing heart disease. Scientists in the US analysed data from over 400,000 patients with the condition, which affects one in eight women. Campaigner Caroline Andrews is from the charity Verity.
13: It's a really, really positive step forward, particularly something of this size, and we really do welcome it. And it's, whilst it's alarming information that's coming out, it's information that needs to be known about.
11: Nearly 2 million people took to the streets of Madrid last night to celebrate Spain's success in the World Cup. The team beat Argentina 1-0 in Sunday's final. The country's captain, Rodri, lifted the trophy in front of huge crowds. That's the latest.
14: Hi, Nan. We are having a brilliant time. 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Whoa. Sammy went green after. 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Love, Leo.
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4: And a quick look at some of our long-haul arrivals this morning. Air India flight AI-111 due in from Delhi to Heathrow Terminal 2 at 11.30, landed earlier at 10.30. British Airways flight BA-252 due in from Grand Cayman to Heathrow Terminal 3 at 11.40, scheduled to land at 10 past 11 this morning. For further details, please contact your airlines directly before you head out.
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4: Cloudy for many today in the north and east of the country, with the odd light shower expected, but sunshine elsewhere. A very warm or hot day in the south of England and eastern Wales. Maximum temperatures today, 27 in Birmingham, 25 in London, 26 in Southampton and 24 in Cambridge.
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4: आप सुन रहे हैं सनराइज रेडियो शबनम साही के साथ. इट इज अ ट्यूसडे, इट्स द 21st ऑफ जुलाई. मेरा और आपके साथ पूरे 12 बजे तक विन कविता टेक्स ओवर. 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

0: 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A bit of this, a bit of that, a bit of chit, a bit of chat. मेरा और आपके साथ मंडे टू फ्राइडे 9 से 12 के बीच जहां भी आप सुन रहे हैं, जो भी इस वक्त कर रहे हैं. What is it that you are most excited about this season? Which film, which drama series? What are you desperately waiting for to watch and review for Shabnam on the show?
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0: 07925-702-72 is the number to WhatsApp me on. Saira has almost finished cooking and that looks absolutely yum. Ulash in Toronto, welcome to the show. Momna Aslam and Seher, thank you so much. 07925-702-72 is the studio WhatsApp number. First time WhatsApper, Rabia in Watford. Thank you very much for your very generous compliments. Ab ye bhi kehti hai, Shabnam, isn't it wonderful to not talk about football for a change? I know what you're saying. Football dominated conversations for the last 5-6 weeks because of the World Cup, of course. And I'm not the biggest fan of the sport, and yet I think many people are having serious withdrawal symptoms now that the World Cup is over, right? We also know that Spain ended up celebrating last night on the streets of Madrid. Apparently, it was absolutely spectacular. And Argentina will have to face consequences for their appalling behaviour on the pitch on Sunday after the game ended. So all that's happening, of course. And Rabia, ab ghabraiye mat bilkul. Because Premier League ka naya season bhi to shuru hone wala hai. I'm looking at the date. I just realized exactly a month to when the Premier League starts again. I know that because it's also my husband's birthday. A month to my husband's birthday, 21st August. 07925-702-72 is the studio WhatsApp number now. If there's one ruler from the pages of medieval Indian history who inspired half a dozen biopics and TV shows in the last, 5-10 saal, it has to be Chhatrapati Shivaji, the formidable Maratha ruler, right? Mainstream Bollywood tipped its hat to Shivaji Maharaj. Marathi cinema has paid rich tributes, cinematic tributes, over decades now. The story of Chhatrapati Shivaji is one that blends all those elements seamlessly that filmmakers need to tell an interesting, inspiring story, right? Usme sab kuch hai. That could be one reason for his immense popularity as a subject for filmmakers to explore and interpret over and over and over again. So in that context, there's yet another version on Chhatrapati Shivaji's life that's currently under production, being mounted on an extravagant scale. It's going to be a pan-India film, which means it's led by a South megastar, but you've got loads of Bollywood actors also part of the ensemble. Aapne suna iske bare mein? Rishabh Shetty of Kantara fame, he's working on his upcoming project, playing the legendary Maratha warrior Chhatrapati Shivaji Maharaj. And the film is titled The Pride of Bharat, Chhatrapati Shivaji Maharaj. Now, it's being mounted on a lavish scale and it brings together many, many formidable names. Most of all, people are most excited about the fact that the action has been done by several names associated with mega blockbusters in the West, in Hollywood. So the same action directors who are part of Game of Thrones, Vikings, The Witcher, Gravity, The Fate of the Furious, Bloodshot, Lucifer, Troy, Fall of a City, etc., etc. These are all very, very well-known, respected names in Hollywood. Apparently, these guys have been approached to design the action for this film. And they're saying that initially they planned it as a single feature, but now it's being made in two parts. Part 1, Chapter 1, is expected to drop in 2028. And Part 2, the concluding chapter, drops in 2029. 2029! अगले 29 मिनट्स में क्या होने वाला है हमें ये नहीं पता, और ये 2029 की बात करें. चलिए जी, ये भी कहना जरूरी है कि none of this is official. सुनने में आया है, उड़ती उड़ती कानों कान खबर हम तक ये पहुंची है. They are hoping that the makers will announce this officially very, very soon. Like I said, the budget is an eye-watering 500 crore. Rishabh Shetty plays Chhatrapati Shivaji. Arjun Rampal is going to be the main antagonist. Shefali Shah will be seen as Rajmata Jijabai, the mother of Shivaji Maharaj. On the other hand, Vivek Oberoi will be seen as Mughal Emperor Aurangzeb. 07925 700272 is where you tell me how you feel about historical biopics. Right, on the other side, two songs taken from historical biopics. Option A sounds like this. Shivam Pathak ki awaaz mein ye gaana. Rani Padmavati ki kahani, Sanjay Leela Bhansali ki zubani from the film Padmavat. That's your option A. And we're going old school with this one. Salim aur Anarkali ki kahani, K. Asif ki zubani, Mughle Azam. Lata ji, pyar kiya to darna kya? What is it going to be? Ek dil, ek jaan, aur pyar kiya to darna kya? Padmavat or Mughle Azam, A or B? What's up, me?
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0: 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This Saturday, the 25th of July. 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
0: 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Before I play the winning song, Pratiksha in Luton, you're celebrating your birthday today. Have an amazing day. Are you working? Have you taken the day off? What are you, by the way? What is your sun sign? Are you a Cancerian or are you a cusp between a Cancerian and a Leo? I'm very interested to know. Let me know, okay? Mr. Khan, aap kehte hain, ab nahi koi baat khatre ki, arz kiya hai, ab nahi koi baat khatre ki, ab sabhi ko sabse khatra hai. This sounds like a sher which should be dedicated to James Bond and the MI5, right? Mr. Khan, have you had a change in profession? National radio par mat batayega, okay? Pyar kiya, koi chori nahi ki, chup chup aahein bharna kya, is the winner. Pyar.

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0: Seher Beg dares to dream beyond limits, but destiny ties her to Mahid Niazi, a man she never chose. In a world of rules, control and judgment, will her dream survive? Watch Seher Hone Ko Hai Monday to Friday, 9:25 PM, only on Colors TV. Tuesday the 21st, आप सुन रहे हैं सनराइज रेडियो शबनम साही के साथ। I have something very important to share with you. It's so important that I'm sharing it with you in two languages. Please remember, childhood vaccinations give children the best protection, preventing over 5,000 deaths each year in England. Childhood infections can cause serious illness, hospitalization and lifelong disabilities. Childhood infections like measles and whooping cough spread easily in our communities. If your child isn't vaccinated, please remember, they are not protected. All childhood vaccinations offered by the NHS have been used in millions of children worldwide and have an excellent safety record. 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
0: I haven't heard it enough to be able to remember all the lyrics. I need to. Sunrise Radio पर इस घंटे गया हमारा hit of the hour. That's what it was. The hit of the hour with Jamin Foods. Enjoy the yummiest flavors in potato chips like Mexican chili, masala, tomato and salted. 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Tuesday the 21st, Aap Sun Rahe Sunrise Radio, Shabnam Sahi ke saath. 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On the other side, taken from the film Hum Hai Rahi Pyar Ke. 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
10: Looking at the M11 northbound between junctions 8A and 9, road traffic collision, normal traffic conditions expected after 1 in the afternoon. That's the M11 northbound between junction 8A and 9.
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One of Kumar Sanu and Alka Yagnik's most loved duets, I have to say. I mean, you don't have to look elsewhere. Just look at my WhatsApp. The number of red hearts for this song. 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Anil in Kingsbury, your message made me laugh out loud. Aap kehte hain, back in the late 90s, I went to a place with live music. Someone asked them to sing the song Orali Chunariya Tere Naam Ki from the film Pyar Kiya To Darna Kya. They instead ended up singing Pyar Kiya To Darna Kya from Mughal-e-Azam. I never saw that band again. 07925 700272 is the number to WhatsApp me on. Anil in Kingsbury, that wasn't Sun and Sands or Sea Rock in Finchley, was it? Of course it wasn't. Right, on the other side, we've got something equally exciting to end the show. But before that, I must tell you something. India's Best Dancer has already kicked off on Sony TV in a spectacular fashion, showcasing world-class talent, of course. From breathtaking routines to high-energy Bollywood acts, dancers such as Vivek, Pranay, Dipali, Pratiksha and Ruturaj, they have set the bar very high, proving that this season is shaping up to be one of the most exciting yet. Judges Karishma, Javed, Terence and Geeta have nothing but praise for their passion, their skills and their dedication. We are excited to see what this week brings. Do not miss India's Best Dancer this Saturday and Sunday from 9:30 p.m. only on Sony TV, which is available on Sky Channel 703, Virgin 805 and EETV 390.

0: Shabnam Sahi on Sunrise with India's Best Dancer on Sony TV. Backed by popular demand, the stage is set. 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
2: 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My time is almost up. Our lovely Kavita is here. She's next. 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

0: You. Yeah, you. Listening to the radio. Up to whatever. We just wanted to let you know there's a lotto draw coming up and...
1: It could be you.
0: Yeah, what he said. Lotto. From the National Lottery. Rules and procedures apply. Players must be 18 or over.

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1: 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We'll see you there. 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
9: From the Sky News Centre at midday, Andy Burnham's announced a VAT cut on household electricity bills in Great Britain from October, with equivalent support in Northern Ireland. But an ally of Sir Keir Starmer's claiming the digital ID scheme, which we're told will help pay for it, was unfunded. The cost of living was one of the Prime Minister's early promises, as was ending homelessness, which we asked some of Manchester's rough sleepers about.
10: There's plenty of people that are just one or two steps away from that place. It's not an easy jump that can be done straight away, but the initial signs are looking very good.
11: A lot of these people that are on the streets could then be contributing to society.
12: I'm a UK citizen and I should have my own gap.
9: Meanwhile, the PM is about a half hour away from holding his first cabinet meeting. Two former ministers who resigned from Sir Keir Starmer's top team in recent weeks return. John Healy as Chancellor and Wes Streeting who'll head up defence. And Widdecombe's cause of death is yet to be established. An inquest was opened and quickly adjourned earlier. A man's due in court charged with the former MP's murder. Thames Water is bringing in a hose pipe ban from Thursday, affecting around 10 million customers. The supplier blames the record hot weather. A Russian warship has carried out an exercise involving weapons fire 46 miles off the coast of Plymouth. The Ministry of Defence says the Royal Navy monitored it throughout and is continuing to track the vessel's activity. Our security and defence editor Deborah Haynes has more.
13: The defence source said to me it is highly unusual for a Russian warship to conduct a live fire exercise so close to UK waters. Was it a coincidence or was it a message to the new Burnham administration from Russia that the threat is real?
9: Wage growth in the private sector has fallen below 3% for the first time since 2020. It means pay increases for the vast majority are only just above inflation. That's the latest. I'm Faye Rowlands.
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14: 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Actually, slightly delayed, it was due to land at 2 o'clock, but please always check before you do head off to the airport.
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14: Today, cloudy for many in north and east with the odd light shower, but sunshine elsewhere. A very warm and hot day in the south of England and eastern Wales.
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14: Hello, my friends. Happy Tuesday afternoon. Longavacha lined up for you. Jalia lined up after that as well. And then we will officially kick start your Tuesday afternoon. 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
1: Hello, friends.
0: How we doing? It's your Tuesday afternoon, 21st of July. How is it? We're almost at the end of July. Now, I also thought all the schools had finished last week, packed up, all teachers off on holiday. But I saw a big school group on the train this morning. What's going on with that? Have the schools finished? Is it the holidays yet? You'll have to let me know. 07925 700 272. Now, how has your morning been so far? I hope you've had a lush one with Paul and with Shabs. You've now got me and I've got you until 4pm this afternoon. Oh, I just hit my funny bone in my elbow. You know when your hand goes all tingly? It's just done that. Oh, it's a really weird feeling, isn't it? Yeah, that's thrown me a little bit. Anyway, what have I got coming up for you? I've got all the usuals, really. We are going to have some chit-chat. We're going to play some tunes. We're going to do some games. We're going to have some fun. And most importantly, we're going to keep each other company. It's a bit chilly outside, by the way, so if you haven't stepped out yet, just make sure you pop on a little cardigan or a light jacket. And you can tell me how your day's been so far and what you're going to have for your lunch. Because I tell you what, every day we take a look at what National Day it is. And today is a good excuse to be a little bit naughty with what you eat, and I'll tell you why very soon. But before that, let's get voting for your listener's choice.
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0: song one. Very different vibe. Rola, rola. But what vibe are you feeling this hour? It's not about me, it's about you. 07925 700 272 is the WhatsApp number. Let me know, friends. The UK's biggest
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0: And the time is exactly 12:19. Oh, a bit of a split in the WhatsApps, but we do have a clear winner for which song you want to hear. This hour.
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2: Hey friends, how you doing? Everyone having a good Tuesday afternoon so far? It's 12:22. It was also 22 seconds when I looked just a moment ago. Hey, check this out. Today is National Junk Food Day. Oh, that's naughty, isn't it? Now, if you were thinking, oh, I can't be bothered to make any dinner. Oh, I don't want to get a sandwich for lunch. Well, why not get some junk food instead? Honestly, we talk about these almost every day. The very bizarre national days. Very often, we don't know exactly where they come from. But here you go. We do all eat junk food sometimes. I mean, from the odd chips to a naughty little takeaway, don't we? Well, today is that day where you can celebrate junk food. Now, I have a question for you. Because when I was reading about this, about celebrating National Junk Food Day, they were including cupcakes, cookies, popcorn, and sweets. And I've got to say, I don't see those as junk food. I see those as a treat. They're a treat, right? Junk food I see is like, you know, when you have a greasy takeaway. That's how I categorise junk food. What do you think? Are you Team Kavita or are you Team National Junk Food Day? Are cupcakes and cookies and sweets, do they count as junk food? Or do they count as a treat? Because in my book, it's a treat, not a junk food. 07925 700 272, send me your thoughts. Now, here's the funny thing about today. There's another thing linked to food, and especially lunch linked to today, but I'll tell you what it is after your hits of the hour.
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Man Marzia on Sunrise, right? Beautiful tune there for you. Oh, I hope you enjoyed that just as much as I enjoyed listening to it as well. Now, I've got something to tell you about here, which is about childhood vaccinations. Now, they give children the best protection, preventing over 5,000 deaths each year in England. Childhood infections can cause serious illness, hospitalisation and lifelong disabilities. 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If your child isn't vaccinated, they're not protected. 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

0: childhoodvaccinations.
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11: And the time is 13 minutes until 1 o'clock, or about 12 minutes until 1, because the time is, you know, at that time where it's like around 30 seconds, and you're like, well, hold on, by the time I finish saying this sentence... the time will have changed. Anyway, enough about that. Now, we are fast approaching 1 p.m. this afternoon. And I'll tell you what, after 1 o'clock, I have a little game lined up for you. We're going to do my mystery movie game in the next hour. I'm going to give you some clues to a film and you just have to figure out what movie that is. So keep it locked with me. We'll get your brains working and in gear and we'll have some fun as well. It's coming up soon.

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4: Lata Mangeshkar said, "From my experience and understanding, I believe money follows name and fame, whilst recognition calls for a huge amount of sacrifice. 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
13: From the Sky News Centre at 1, Andy Burnham's announced tax cuts on household electricity bills in his first major policy announcement as Prime Minister. His first cabinet meeting's underway. VAT will be scrapped in Britain from October, with comparable support for Northern Ireland, saving homes around £45 a year. It's to be funded by cancelling plans for digital IDs, but an ally of Sir Keir Starmer claims that scheme was unfunded. Here's Liberal Democrat leader Sir Ed Davey.
14: I don't think it's the best way to help people with the cost of living or energy bills, if I'm honest with you. I don't think it's very big, actually. We're going to have a lot of these little headline-grabbing policies without not clear costings. What we really need from the Prime Minister is a date for an early budget.
13: Three teenagers have been handed life sentences for murdering a 16-year-old boy in a fatal stabbing on a Scottish beach. Apprentice painter and decorator Caden Moy was attacked at Irvine Beach in North Ayrshire in May last year. 19-year-old Jay Stewart and Cole Turley, who's 18, will serve at least 16 years in detention. A 15-year-old boy who can't be named was sentenced to 14 years. Caden's father, Paul Moy, spoke outside Glasgow's High Court.
15: While today's outcome brings a measure of justice, it does not bring peace. It does not bring our son back. Caden was more than a name in the courtroom or a headline in the news. He was our son. He was loved beyond words and had his whole life ahead of him.
13: A man's due in court charged with the murder of Anne Widdecombe this afternoon. An inquest's heard. Her cause of death is yet to be established. More than 10 million Thames Water customers are facing a hosepipe ban from Thursday. High demands being blamed. Wage growth in the private sector is sitting at 2.9% over 3 months. That's a six-year low. The public sector saw wages going up by 5.5%. And a letter written by a passenger on the Titanic is expected to sell for up to £35,000 at auction. Henry Price Hodges had written to a friend about his time on board. That's the latest. I'm Faye Rowlands.
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20: Today, cloudy for many in north and east with the odd light shower, but sunshine elsewhere. A very warm or hot day in the south of England and in eastern Wales.
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20: 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It is Kavita here with you. All right, let's get this hour started off with Psycho Sanya, and then I've got Balik Bal lined up for you as well. 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

0: 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Good afternoon, my friends. It is Kavitha here on Sunrise Radio. 1:11 is your time. How's everyone doing? Lots of you messaging me in the last couple of moments. Hello, I see all of you over there. In fact, you know, we haven't done any shout-outs yet, have we? Shall we do a couple of shout-outs at the start of the hour? And then at the end of the hour, we can have some more shout-outs to everyone who's got the right answer to our little game that we're going to play today. So big hello to Divya, Hansa, Mina. Hi to Zainab, Rajiv, Bravin, Shree, hey Hansa, hey Jasmine, Varsha, Sophie, Ulash and Momina. Hi everybody, I see you over there. Now of course, if you want to shout out, if you want to say hello, if you want to get involved, you've got to have our WhatsApp number saved. 07925 700 272. That is the WhatsApp number. Just tap into your phone, save it, then you can always message me whenever I'm on air, or any of the presenters when they are on air. Now, I thought this hour we would do my mystery movie game. So I'll give you some clues to a film, and all you have to do, your job, my friends, is to tell me what that movie is. So we're going to go from like harder clues to easier clues. We'll start with clue number one. This movie was the very first Hindi film that Paul McCartney from the Beatles watched. I thought that was a funny fact when I was doing my research. The very first Hindi film that Paul McCartney's watched. I don't know how many he's watched since then. Might be the only one, you know. I know. Does anyone have his number? Drop him a text and ask him. 07925 700 272 is the WhatsApp number if you want to have a guess on what movie this could be. And of course, plenty more clues on the way.
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0: Dilly Wally Girlfriend, that song number 2 07925 700 272. That's the WhatsApp number. Go on, let me know which of these tunes you want to hear, because the choice is yours.
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3: 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All right then, lots of you getting in touch with your listener's choice. 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Let's find out exactly what it is. The computer's crashed.
7: Oh no, the whole computer's crashed. Hold on a minute. I don't know what to do now. 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Otherwise, you're just going to have to listen to me chatting away for it. No, now it's gone. Now it's all gone white. Hold on. I think we're back. I think it's back. Yes, here we go. I can play it to you now. I'll tell you what, that was a bit heart thundery for a minute. I was like, oh no, I'm just going to have to sing to you for the next 4 hours. No, don't you worry. Let's pass the mic over to somebody else more qualified and the winner of your Listener's Choice.
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3: Afternoon, my friends. Kavitha here on Sunrise Radio. The time is 1:25. I tell you what, lots of you have been getting the right answer to my mystery movie already. I thought clue number one would be a toughie. Now, did you just know that? Or did you Google it, you cheeky little so-and-sos? Well, don't worry. We've got loads more clues on the way. And if you have already got it right, that's all right, because I'm hoping that you'll learn some cool things about this movie along the way. I've given you your first clue for my mystery film, which is this. Paul McCartney, as in Paul McCartney from the Beatles, he was in Mumbai during the special screening of this movie. And actually, it then became the very first Bollywood film he'd ever seen. So there we go, and I gave you a little bit extra there. I didn't tell you before that it was a special screening. All right, let's go for clue number two of this film. Clue number two. In this movie, the lead actors were dubbed. It wasn't their real voices. They were dubbed. The male lead was actually dubbed by the movie's director. The female lead was dubbed by a voice artist. She's called Mona Ghosh Shetty. What movie could that be? 07925 700 272 is the WhatsApp number. We'll do another clue after this.
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1: 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How are you getting on with my little game? Lots of you getting the right answers so far. Should we do another clue, actually? Yeah, do you know what? I have so many clues that I don't have enough time to give you all of the clues that I've got here. So we've done clue number one. Paul McCartney, as in from the Beatles, this was the very first movie, or sorry, not movie, very first Hindi movie that he watched. Clue number two. The lead actors in this film were dubbed. The male lead was dubbed by the movie's director and the female lead was dubbed by a voice artist called Mona Ghosh Shetty. And of course, I'm not going to tell you who they are, otherwise I'll give it away. Maybe I'll tell you after your traffic and travel, but you're just going to have to wait a little bit to find that out. All right, let's do another clue, shall we? This movie is an unofficial remake of a Hollywood film, a Hollywood supernatural thriller. Ah, does that give you a bit more of a clue? And that movie is called What Lies Beneath. So there you go, a bit of a clue. It's not a romance, it's more of a supernatural thriller film. Now, is it giving you some ideas of what movie it could be? 07925 700 272 if you want to have a guess.
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1: Kavita on Sunrise with Maharani on Sony TV. The gripping political Sony Live series that had millions hooked is finally on Sony TV, starring Huma Qureshi in most powerful role yet.

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1: On the M25, there is congestion and lane restrictions around Junction 20 to Junction 19. That's following earlier emergency repairs. Delays are running at roughly about 15 minutes there. Your M6 going northbound has heavy traffic building through Cheshire. That's between Junction 18 and Junction 20. That's due to high traffic volume and slow moving freight there. We got delays also on the M1 Junction 11, about 10 to 15 minutes delays there.
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Morni. Diljit. True School. Oh, yeah, it's from the Kuala Punjab. How we doing? Afternoon, friends. Loads of you messaging in over on WhatsApp. Especially for a little game this hour. Should we go to your clues? All right, clue number one. Paul McCartney of the Beatles. He watched this movie. This was the very first Bollywood movie he watched. Sorry, I messed that up. Let me do that again. Paul McCartney from the Beatles says that this is the very first Hindi movie that he watched. That's clue number one. Clue number two. The lead actors were dubbed in this film. Yeah. The male lead was dubbed by the movie's director and the female lead dubbed by a voice.

0: Artist. Clue number three. The movie was an unofficial remake of the 2000 Hollywood supernatural thriller What Lies Beneath. All right, let's do another clue for you then. Imran Hashmi worked as an assistant director on the set of this movie before he made his acting debut, which was a year later. So 1 year after he was an assistant director on this film, he made his acting debut. Oh, does that help? Does that give you more of a clue? I do hope so. I do hope so. Now, if you want to let me know your answers, you've got to message me on WhatsApp 07925 700 272. In fact, that's just what Varsha did. And you know what? She's got a very special message because I hear it's someone's birthday today. Paula, very, very happy birthday to you and your family. Love you very much. And they hope you enjoy your Greek food. Oh, yum. Send us a picture. Well, send me a picture because I love Greek food as well. So I'd love to hear that. Big, big happy birthday to you. And I hope you're having a lush day. And happy birthday to anybody else who's celebrating today. It's actually my nephew's birthday today as well. So you share it with my nephew. He's only 2 years old today, though. So he's probably not listening.
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0: And the time is 11 minutes until 2 o'clock. Right, let's get your answers, shall we? So I've been giving you some clues to a Bollywood movie and asking you to figure out what that film is. I told you that Paul McCartney from the Beatles, he was actually in Mumbai during a special screening of this film, and so he watched the movie and it was the first time he'd ever seen a Bollywood film. Clue number two, the lead actors were dubbed. The male lead was dubbed by the movie's director, while the female lead was dubbed by voice artist Mona Ghosh Shetty. I also told you that the movie was an unofficial remake of the 2000 film, Hollywood film, supernatural thriller, which was called What Lies Beneath. That starred Harrison Ford and Michelle Pfeiffer. Also told you that Imran Hashmi worked as an assistant director on the set of this movie before he made his acting debut a year later. Well, I'll tell you what, quite a few of you figured it out and got the right answer just from those clues. We've got Rani, Zainab, Pravin, Divya, Olash, Suraj, Shree, Rajesh, Sophie, Mina, Varsha and Ranuka. You figured it out that my mystery movie is Raz. Raz is my mystery film. Of course, it came out in 2002. It stars Bipasha Basu in the film. In fact, I believe it was actually her debut movie. So there we go. Now, Vikram Butt's also in it. Sorry, Vikram Butt would say that his team would play pranks on her to catch her real expressions, especially during the scary, scary scenes. They wanted to get her real, real reactions because, you know, it is a bit of a scary film. He, of course, is the director. It also starred Dino Maria, who at the time was Bipasha's boyfriend, and they were cast as a couple, and they were a real-life couple as well. It was actually initially offered to Anil Kapoor, who turned it down. Hrithik Roshan turned it down as well. Lisa Ray also turned it down. But we wouldn't have got the movie we got if they'd said yes, would we? And here's a track from that very film for you now as well. Well done if you got it.

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13: From the Sky News Centre at 2. Andy Burnham's told his cabinet they need to be a cost-of-living government at the first meeting of his top team. The new Prime Minister's urged them to give people a sense that help is coming. He's already announced a cut in VAT on electricity bills, saving a typical household around £45 in England, Scotland and Wales. Reform's Lee Anderson thinks other policy changes could help.
14: So we've got some of the most expensive energy prices in the world whilst we refuse to frack. We refuse to get extra gas and oil out of the North Sea. While we're doing that, we will never reindustrialise some of these great regions in our country.
13: Three teenagers have been jailed for at least 36 years between them after murdering a 16-year-old in North Ayrshire. Caden Moy's killers appeared to congratulate each other on CCTV after stabbing him to death on Irvine Beach last May. An inquest has heard the cause of Anne Widdecombe's death is still yet to be established. A man due in court shortly accused of the former politician's murder. Thames Water's 10 million customers have been told they'll be banned from using hose pipes from Thursday. It says restrictions are necessary to keep taps flowing. Tributes continue to pour in for former England player and boss Kevin Keegan. He's died aged 75 following a battle with cancer. Newcastle say he was more than a legendary footballer and manager. The club's CEO David Hopkinson says he'll never be forgotten at St James's Park.
15: In the hearts and the minds of everybody he touched, Kev's impact on this club, on this community, undeniable. You know, we're in the process now of thinking through, like, look, there's clearly a demand for some physical representation of what that is. We're not ready to make that decision today. We're mourning, but more to come.
13: And a monkey's been found on a bus in London. The female common marmoset, who's since been nicknamed Oyster, was discovered in an abandoned laundry bag in Kensal Rise. That's the latest. I'm Fader Silver.
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16: Today, cloudy for many in north and east with the odd light shower, but sunshine elsewhere. A very warm or hot day in the south of England and eastern Wales.
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16: 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Adhure lined up for you next. And then I've got Shivali lined up for you after that. 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

0: 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Hey friends, hey family and everybody in between. Kavita here on Sunrise Radio. This is our chill out, have a chit chat kind of hour. What's happening? Anything you want to chat about, let me know over on WhatsApp. 07925 700 272. We were talking about junk food earlier today. I'll tell you what, it's a bit weird these national days, because today's also National Take a Monkey to Lunch Day. And by that I mean an actual real life monkey. Now, here in the UK, we don't have that many monkeys roaming around. But if you go abroad, there are certain places like Thailand, for example, where there are monkeys everywhere. Now, would you sit down and have lunch with a monkey? Because here's the thing. I feel like, in theory, it's a good idea. But if you have a picnic with a monkey, I feel like the monkey's just going to steal all your snacks and not leave any for you, are they? And your sunglasses and maybe even your phone as well. But I think this is so funny. Have lunch with a monkey is actually all to do with going to a zoo and looking at the primates that are on exhibit and engaging with them, engaging with the keepers as well. So what do you think about this one? And if you could make your own national day, which is as bizarre as take a monkey for lunch, what would you choose? Go on, send me your weird ones. Maybe it's, I don't know, have coffee with a chihuahua or a cheetah. 07925 700 272, that's the WhatsApp number. Now, do you know what? I've got something to tell you about that's happening very, very soon. Make sure you join Sunrise Radio, who are broadcasting live on Saturday, the 25th of July, for day one of Dalit's Big Rice Weekend at Worley Drinks, 75 Bridge Street in Walsall, WS10OAH. 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We'll be on Sunday, 26th July, at Bungalow Station Wholesale, Lazelle's Road in Birmingham, B12 1RZ, with loads of great deals on the day while stocks last. 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
4: Afternoon. Now, what's everyone been watching on the telly recently? Have you been keeping an eye on India's Best Dancer? Now, it's kicked off on Sony TV with a spectacular showcase of world-class talent. From breathtaking routines to high-energy Bollywood acts, dancers such as Vivek, Pranay, Rutraj have set the bar high, proving why this season is shaping up to be one of the most exciting yet. We've got our judges as well, Karishma, Javed, Terence, Geeta, and they have nothing but praise for their passion, skills and dedication. 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Now, if your Sunrise Radio presenters were to go on a show like India's Best Dancer, who do you think would do the best? Who do you think would win? I'll tell you what, I bet Sonia's got some moves. I bet Nads has as well. Of course, your weekend evening guy. I bet Selly has as well. That's what I put my money on. What about you? You tell me. 07925 700 270. Maybe we can have a Sunrise Radio dance-off. Pitch it to Krish, eh? Let's see what happens.
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0: Pepe Spiri Piri presents the icon and living legend Sonu Nigam live in concert. 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

0: The M62 going eastbound has slow-moving queues forming between Junction 24 and Junction 25. That's caused by peak hour congestion through the Smart Motorway section there.
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Backyard Fire from Huck. Came out the end of last year. Incredible film. Beautiful songs. Ali Brothers on the vocals of this one. Now listen to this. 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
0: And the time is 11 minutes until 3 o'clock. All right, two more tunes lined up for you just ahead of your news and weather at the top of the hour. Then I'll catch you on the other side of 3 o'clock and we'll play some games. All right, see you then. Enjoy these tunes. Beautiful. Guru Dandava for you here, and then Arijit Singh on the way for you in just a moment.

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11: Lata Mangeshkar said, "From my experience and understanding, I believe money follows name and fame, whilst recognition calls for a huge amount of sacrifice. To get something, you have to lose something. That's the rule of life."
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12: From Sky News Centre at 3. Andy Burnham's promise to lead a cost-of-living government as he chaired a meeting of his cabinet for the first time. The new Prime Minister's urged his colleagues to take a one-team approach and reminded them life is hard out there.
13: We need to every day think, well, what can we do just to take that little bit of pressure off people's shoulders, just to give them that little extra sense that help is coming.
12: He's already announced an £850 million tax cut on electricity bills, but Darren Jones, who was sacked from the cabinet yesterday, says the policy's unfunded. A court heard Anne Widdicombe was hit on the head with a hammer 21 times. 28-year-old suspect Joshua Kerry's appeared before magistrates charged with her murder and is due again at the Old Bailey later. Her death in Devon's provisionally being put down to blunt force injuries to the head. Our reporter Barnaby Papadopoulos is at Westminster Magistrates.
14: These hearings at Magistrates Courts are generally very, very quick, and so was this one. We weren't in court for, I think, much more than about 10 minutes. He stood to answer three questions. He confirmed his name, his age, and his address.
12: Three teenagers have been handed life sentences for murdering a 16-year-old boy in a stabbing on a North Ayrshire beach. Apprentice painter Caden Moy was attacked in Irvine last May. More than 10 million Thames Water customers are facing a hosepipe ban from Thursday. The supplier is blaming high demand due to the record hot weather. Wage growth in the private sector has fallen below 3% for the first time since 2020. It means pay increases for the vast majority are only just above inflation. And an Australian woman's given birth to identical quadruplets in a 1 in 15 million chance occurrence. The four baby girls were conceived naturally from a single embryo and delivered at a hospital in Brisbane. That's the latest. I'm Faye De Silva.
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15: Today, cloudy for many in north and east with the odd light shower, but sunshine elsewhere. A very warm or hot day in the south of England and eastern Wales.
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0: 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Kavitha here on Sunrise Radio. Hello, hello, hello, hello. How we doing? Everyone off on their school holidays? Yeah, I hope so. I did see some school kids out and about today, so I think not all schools have broken up just yet, but summer is on the horizon and summer is in the air. Right, we have got your quiz for you this hour as well. But let me tell you about this before that. 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Now, let's dive headfirst into your quiz, shall we? Three quiz questions. Get them all right, you get some gold stars. A gold star per question. Three gold stars gets you a shout out at the end of the hour, eh? That'll be fun, won't it? All right, question number one. You ready for this one? The movie Ready is an official Hindi remake of a film which was originally made in which Indian language? Which language was the original made in, basically? The movie Ready, which came out in 2008, I believe. Was it 2008? Pretty sure it was. No, 2011, sorry. 2011 is when the Bollywood movie Ready came out. It's an official Hindi remake of a film originally made in which language? You tell me. 07925 700 272. That's the WhatsApp number. That's the one that came out in 2008. I got my years mixed up. The original came out in 2008 and the remake came out in 2011. There we go. There we go. All right. Let's vote for your listener's choice in the meantime.
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0: Do you know what? 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
3: So how are you getting on with question number one? Seems to be quite good. Looking at all your answers and all your messages over on the WhatsApps. All right, question one is this. Ready is an official Hindi remake of a movie originally made in which Indian language? The remake was 2011. The original was in 2008. Janelia D'Souza was in it, I believe. Right, you tell me. 07925 700 272. That's the WhatsApp number. Should we do question number two, though? Question number two. Oh, we're going for a bit of a geography one. We haven't done one of these in a while. What is the capital of Colombia? What is the capital of Colombia? 07925 700 272. This came up in a quiz recently and everyone got it wrong and I was like, what? So I thought, I don't know, if this one will catch you out or whether you know it, you'll have to let me know. And of course, the WhatsApp number is the way to do that. All right, your hit of the hour's lined up for you next.
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7: The M6 southbound on the hard shoulder have restrictions between Junction 28 and Junction 27 due to active horticultural maintenance work there. The M62 eastbound has moderate delays of 10 to 15 minutes between Junction 24 and Junction 25.
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7: Afternoon, friends. Right. Sure, you right. Let me try that again. I was trying to say two things at the same time there. I was going to say, are you ready for question number three? At the same time, I was saying, how are you getting on with the quiz? All right, let's recap your quiz questions. Question one. Ready, the movie, is an official Hindi remake of a film originally made in which Indian language? That's question one. Question two, what is the capital of Colombia? The capital of Colombia. And question three, true or false? Sharks have been swimming in Earth's oceans longer than trees have existed on land. Is that true or is that false? This is a new version of the what came first, the chicken or the egg question, isn't it? What came first, sharks or trees? That's what I'm asking you, basically. True or false? Sharks have been swimming in Earth's oceans for longer than trees have existed on land. True or false? 07925 700 272. That's the WhatsApp number. If you want to have a guess for any of the quiz questions this hour.

0: Khudaya-ish on Sunrise Radio afternoon. All right then, let's take a look at your quiz questions. Question number one. The movie Ready, the Bollywood movie Ready, is an official Hindi remake of a movie that was originally made in which language? It was Indian language, I'll give you that clue. The original came out in 2008 and the remake, the Bollywood remake, came out in 2011. Question number two. What is the capital of Colombia? What is the capital of Colombia? And question three. True or false? Sharks have been swimming in Earth's oceans for longer than trees have existed on land. Is that true or is that false? You tell me.
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2: 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Over on Channel 4, The Undeclared War at 9 p.m. The cyber thriller returns with Simon Pegg and Cyan Brooke. At GCHQ, Danny's under pressure dealing with the fallout from the Russian cyber attack when a bold new threat emerges. And from our sponsor Sony TV, Maharani at 9 p.m. A smash hit drama that has captured the nation's attention and become one of the most talked about series on Sony TV. Starring Huma Qureshi in a career-defining role, this is an unforgettable political thriller filled with gripping storytelling, shocking twists and relentless suspense. Discover why millions are hooked. 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
1: And the time is 14 minutes until 4. What a nice time, hey? Symmetrical there. All right then, let's get the answers to your quiz. I know you're waiting for it. Question one. The movie Ready is an official Hindi remake of a film originally made in which Indian language? Of course, the original came out in 2008 and it was in Telugu. Well done. If you said Telugu, you got the right answer there. And the remake, of course, came out in 2011. That's the Bollywood one that we know, starring Salman Khan, Asin, in that film. All right, question two. What is the capital of Colombia? Well, the capital of Colombia is Bogota. Well done if you said Bogota. I think I'm saying that right. You can yell at me on WhatsApp if I've got it wrong. Bogota is the right answer. And question three. True or false? Sharks have been swimming in Earth's oceans for longer than trees have been on land. That is true. It's true. Who knew? Sharks have been around a lot longer than trees have been around. In fact, the earliest evidence of shark scales date back about 450 million years ago. But trees have only been around for 350 to 400 million years ago. So sharks are older than trees. And my gold star winners getting all three correct. We've got Ranuka, Yuvika, Ulash, Suraj, Sophie, Meena, Divya, Rajini, Sangeeta, Roshan, Shalini and Pravin. Smashed it today. Well done, my friends. Do you know what? We'll do that again tomorrow afternoon as well. Got to leave you with this one. My fave, of course, from Ready. Can you hear it in the background? You know what it is, don't you? Sing along. Hey, Dinka Chika. Sonia's up next. I'll catch you tomorrow.

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11: From the Sky News Centre at 4, Andy Burnham insists his Labour Party will show how it's going to pay for policies. The new Prime Minister has chaired his first cabinet meeting in the job, promising to lead a cost-of-living government. He's told his top team it must be prepared to make difficult decisions. His new Chancellor, John Healey's addressed Treasury staff for the first time since his appointment.
17: I'm still burning with a passion about this institution as a force for stability, for security, for growth, a force for a successful Britain.
11: A court's been told Anne Widdecombe died after being hit 21 times on the head with a hammer. A man's appeared before magistrates charged with the former politician's murder. A dad says his 16-year-old son's murders left his family devastated forever as three teenagers are jailed. Caden Moy was stabbed to death on Irvine Beach in North Ayrshire last May. 19-year-old Jay Stewart, Cole Turley, who's 18, and a 15-year-old who can't be named have been ordered to serve at least 46 years between them. Judge Lord Scott says the trio planned the attack.
18: The three of you travelled to Irvine armed and intent on reprisal for some slight hurt caused to someone associated with your group. Two of you took weapons. Caden Moy's death was pointless and unnecessary.
11: The new Defence Secretary Wes Streeting says it was performative for a Russian warship to fire its weapons off the British coast. A live fire exercise took place less than 50 miles off Plymouth yesterday. The UK's unemployment rate didn't change in the 3 months to May. That's despite economists expecting it to tick up slightly from 4.9%. And fire crews have left Arthur's Seat after putting out flames there. They've been battling a grass fire on the hill above Edinburgh since Sunday. That's the latest. I'm Faye De Silva.
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1: Taking a look at long-haul flights coming into London Heathrow this hour then. Emirates flight EK031 coming in from Dubai into Terminal 3 was scheduled to land at 16.10. That's been delayed, now expected in at 16.44. And Malaysia Airlines MH004 from Kuala Lumpur into Terminal 4 was scheduled to land at 16.35. That's now expected in at the earlier time of 16.13. As always, we do advise that you check the status of your flight with the airline before you travel.
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1: And weather across the UK, sunny with a gentle breeze for most. Temperature in Edinburgh, 23 degrees Celsius. Manchester, 23. It's 26 for Birmingham and 24 degrees Celsius across London.
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1: Just gone 4 p.m. I do hope your Tuesday afternoon is going well. 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Sonia here with you till 7 on Drive. Let's get on a couple of songs for you back to back and then we'll get stuck into your Tuesday trio.
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1: Alrighty-ho, happy Tuesday. 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Thank you for making yourself known on WhatsApp if you have done so. It's always nice to know that you are on board. 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It is day one of Dawit's Big Rice Weekend. It's going to be at Worley Drinks at 75 Bridge Street, Walsall, WS10OAH. There'll be loads of great deals on the day and while stocks last. Day two of Dawit's Big Rice Weekend is on Sunday, 26th of July at the Bangla Station Wholesale, Lozells Road, Birmingham, B12 1RZ. Again, lots of great deals on the day with while stocks last. 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Dawit's Big Rice Weekend, once again, at Worley Drinks, 75 Bridge Street, Walsall, WS10OAH. And then Saturday, that's on Saturday, the 25th of July, 9 a.m. till 5 p.m. And then Bangla Station Wholesale, Lozells Road in Birmingham, B12 1RZ. That will be on Sunday, the 26th of July. Again, 9 a.m. till 5 p.m. Don't miss the deals. Rice isn't just rice until you've tried Dawit's extra long basmati. Yum, yum. Right. Okie dokie. Okie dokie. Here we go. Let's get on for you today's trio. I'm after all three actors' names. Please, if you think you know and would like to get involved, you can WhatsApp me all three names on
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1: 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But who are they? Can you name all three actors? Should we get another listen?
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1: Have a think about it. I've got no correct answers so far. Keep your guesses coming in. Who knows, eh? Just take a wild guess if you don't know. In the meantime, listeners' choice sounds like this for A. Apni Yaadon Ka, Pyar Ishq Aur Mohabbat. Song A. Song B sounds like this. Taking you back in time to the 80s. Choice is yours entirely. Let me know when the one with the most votes plays for you very shortly, and hopefully I'm going to have some shout-outs.
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17: So I have a few shout-outs. Suraj in Edmonton, Asif from Tanzania, Abel in Birmingham, and Rolly and Rhea in Greenford are also getting it right. Mmm, toughy. Someone said in the on WhatsApp, it's a difficult trio. What did you say? Oldie. From old school. Difficult trio from old school. Well, it's 2001, so I don't think we're really going into the dark ages or anything. I'll let you have another listen to it in a bit, but first, for now, taking you back to the 80s with your winning song this hour from the movie Good Brandy.

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2: I have a few more shout-outs. Meena Bhatnin, sorry, you got it right. Rajani in Reading and Alka's in Ferndown as well. We're getting there. Slowly.

0: Gabu on Sunrise. All right, let's get another listen to this trio then, taking you back to 2001. I'm after all three actors' names, please.
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0: Shikhar from Aldershot. 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
1: On the motorways, lanes 1 and 2 of the 4 lanes remain closed on the M25 anti-clockwise. That's between junctions 6 and 5 after HGV left the carriageway. That's the M25 lanes 1 and 2 are closed. Expect delays there. Apart from that, the M1 southbound within junction 33, there are currently delays of around 15 minutes.
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2: 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Over on Channel 4, The Undeclared War at 9 p.m. The cyber thriller returns with Simon Pegg and Cyan Brooke. At GCHQ, Danny's under pressure dealing with the fallout from the Russian cyber attack when a bold new threat emerges. And from our sponsor Sony TV, Maharani at 9 p.m. A smash hit drama that has captured the nation's attention and become one of the most talked about series on Sony TV. Starring Huma Qureshi in a career-defining role, this is an unforgettable political thriller filled with gripping storytelling, shocking twists and relentless suspense. 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
9: So yes, I'm not wrapping up with a song from the movie that today's trio was from. Deewanapan 2001 is the movie today's trio was from. Nenesh and Swindon, you got it right. Apart from that, I got loads and loads of wrong answers. I'm going to play you the trio so you can hear it one more time. It was Sharad Saxena, it was Arjun Rampal and Vinod Khanna.
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5: Lata Mangeshkar said, "From my experience and understanding, I believe money follows name and fame, whilst recognition calls for a huge amount of sacrifice. To get something, you have to lose something. That's the rule of life."
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12: From the Sky News Centre at 5. Andy Burnham's promised to lead a cost-of-living government as he chaired a meeting of his cabinet for the first time. The new Prime Minister's urged his colleagues to take a one-team approach and reminded them life is hard out there.
13: We need to every day think, well, what can we do just to take that little bit of pressure off people's shoulders, just to give them that little extra sense that help is coming.
12: He's already announced an £850 million tax cut on electricity bills, but Darren Jones, who was sacked from the cabinet yesterday, says the policy's unfunded. A court heard Anne Widdecombe was hit on the head 21 times before being found dead at her home on Dartmoor 2 weeks ago. 28-year-old Joshua Kerry has been charged with her murder and remanded into custody. He'll go on trial next June. A judge has handed life sentences to three teenagers over what he called the pointless and unnecessary murder of a 16-year-old boy. Caden Moy was stabbed to death on Irvin Beach in North Ayrshire last May. 19-year-old Jay Stewart, Cole Turley, who's 18, and a 15-year-old who can't be named will serve at least 46 years between them. Caden's father, Paul Moy, spoke outside court.
14: The choices made that day have devastated our family forever. We hope today's sentence sends a clear message that violence has a devastating and irreversible consequences. One moment of violence has destroyed so many lives.
12: New Defence Secretary Wes Streeting says the government will stand up to Russia after a warship fired weapons in UK waters. He says yesterday's exercise was irresponsible. Thames Water's 10 million customers have been told they'll be banned from using hose pipes from Thursday. It says restrictions are necessary to keep taps flowing. And former FIFA president Sepp Blatter says the World Cup's lost credibility. He's the latest figure to call for current president Gianni Infantino to step down. That's the latest. I'm Faye De Silva.
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15: Taking a look at long-haul flights coming into London Heathrow this hour, then what have we got? Virgin Atlantic flight VS042 coming in from San Francisco into Terminal 3 was scheduled to land at 17:30. That's now expected in at 17:05. And as always, we do advise that you check the status of your flight with the airline before you travel.
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15: And weather tonight, cloudy for northern parts of Scotland and along the North Sea coast with light rain. Elsewhere, clear spells. Minimum temperature for Edinburgh tonight, 13 degrees Celsius. Manchester, 13. Birmingham, looking at loads of 12. And it's loads of 15 for London.
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15: 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First, a couple of songs for you back to back. It's Sonia on Drive. Good afternoon.
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0: Music from the film Noor. And before that, Nadia from Suryavanshi. Kicking off the second hour of the show. So if you have difficulty with today's hidden gem, you know what to do. 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
0: 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All right, here we go. This is your hidden gem today. Can you identify the song to which you hear only the music, please?

0: Rim Jim Giresavan is not the right answer. Okay. Hang on again. Shrijit's got it. Well done. Renegade in Toronto. Yes, correct. Mere Dil Ke Chain is not the right answer. Breathing Crawley, yes. Ranjin in Wembley, yes. Good. So it's doable. Keep your answers coming in.
1: Next.
0: In the meantime, listener's choice goes like this. Option A is this one, Gulabi 2.0. Yeah, it's another one from the movie Noor. If you fancy listening to this, song A is what you need to WhatsApp me. Or you can go for the original. Choice is yours. And hopefully I'll have some more shout-outs.
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0: Got a few more shout outs. Anna from Hull, right answer. Fraz in Glasgow, you got it. Abu in Birmingham, correct. If you are saying O Mere Dil Ke Chain, it's a wrong answer. O Hansani, no. Jingari Goi Parke, it's another wrong one.

0: Taking you back to the 70s. The Train is the movie. Gulabi Aankhe on Sunrise. So your wish is my command when you say, oh, let's just go for the OG. We got to go for the OG. It won, of course, against the reworked version Gulabi 2.0 from the movie Noor.
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Music from the film Durandar. Today, my favourite part from this film, from the song, is the bit where he says, "Andi Ben Gitaya." Tomorrow might be a different part, but today it's that bit.

0: Ishq Jalagar on Sunrise. All right, so I'm going to give you another listen to your hidden gem in just a moment. Stick around.
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5: On the motorways, just a reminder of the M25. Lanes 1 and 2 of the 4 lanes are still closed by the looks of things, while they do repairs now after an HGV left the carriageway earlier. There are delays of around an hour, 7 miles of congestion on the approach there. That's the M25, lanes 1 and 2 closed between junction 6 and 5.
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5: All right, for what it's worth, remember there is a modified version for today's hidden gem, should you require it. Dear Tim Bromley, you got it right. Well done.

for this week's Artist of the Week, Kriti Sanon. All right then, here it is, your modified version for today's hidden gem, taking you back to 1975. I'm after the title of the song to which you hear only the music, not the one with the words, please. Remember, 1975. Can you do it? This is your last chance to get it right.

0: undeclared war at 9 p.m. The cyber thriller returns with Simon Pegg and Cyan Brooke. At GCHQ, Danny's under pressure dealing with the fallout from the Russian cyber attack when a bold new threat emerges. And from our sponsor Sony TV, Maharani at 9 p.m. A smash hit drama that has captured the nation's attention and become one of the most talked about series on Sony TV. Starring Huma Qureshi in a career-defining role, this is an unforgettable political thriller filled with gripping storytelling, shocking twists and relentless suspense. Discover why millions are hooked. Watch Maharani tonight, only on Sony TV.
1: 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The gripping political Sony Live series that had millions hooked is finally on Sony TV, starring Huma Qureshi in most powerful role yet. 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
13: Now, if you haven't started watching Maharani yet, now's the perfect time to catch up. 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Right, Sonia Inveri, right answer. Well done. And that is it on the right answers.

0: from the movie Andy, 1975. 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
0: 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We'll see you there. 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
18: From the Sky News Centre at 6. A court heard Anne Widdicombe was killed in a planned and targeted attack at her Dartmoor bungalow. 28-year-old suspect Joshua Kerry's been remanded in custody, accused of her murder. He'll have to wait almost a year if the case goes to trial. That's been set for next June. The Conservative minister-turned-reform spokeswoman was found by her gardener. Our reporter Amelia Harper's at the Old Bailey.
19: Prosecutors allege that Anne Widdicombe was hit over the head 21 times with a hammer while she was in her home eating lunch at her home in Devon.
18: Andy Burnham's promising a cost of living government in his first full day as Prime Minister. He's told his top team their mission is to take pressure off people's shoulders and give the sense that help is coming. The PM's already announced a VAT cut in electricity bills for households in England, Scotland and Wales. Richard Newdeg from comparison site Uswitch isn't sure it will revolutionise anyone's finances.
20: Big structural decisions need to be made to make sure that the households really feel it across their budgets as a whole. But I think it has to be welcomed because energy bills are tough for people and the winter ahead, particularly given those upward pressures on wholesale pricing.
18: A dad says his 16-year-old son's murder in North Ayrshire has left his family devastated forever. Three teenagers have been jailed over Caden Moy's death on Irvine Beach last May. Protesters have clashed with police in Bologna following the death of a Moroccan man. Social media footage shows officers trying to restrain and handcuff Abderrahim Fakir while face down. Wage growth in the private sector has fallen below 3% for the first time since 2020. It means pay increases for the vast majority are only just above inflation. And a monkey's been found abandoned in a laundry bag on a London bus. The female common marmoset was discovered on a number 302 in Kensal Rise. That's the latest. I'm Fada Silver.
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21: And weather across the UK tonight, cloudy over northern Scotland and along the North Sea coast. Some light patches of rain there as well. Elsewhere, clear skies. Minimum temperature for Edinburgh tonight, 13 degrees Celsius. It's 13 for Manchester. Lows of 12 for Birmingham and minimum 15 across London.
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21: And here we are into the final hour of the show. Sonia here with you till 7 o'clock. Let's get on a couple of songs for you back to back. And then it's quiz time. Super Tuesday evening to you.
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1: Alrighty-ho, final hour of the show we are in. And I have your quiz question all lined up for you. 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All right, here we go. Switching screens so I can see your messages coming in. I'm going to give you the question and then I will give you three potential correct answers. You can decide which one of those is the correct answer, A, B or C. And then just WhatsApp me, A, B or C. All right, this is the way it goes. And of course... Oh, that was loud. Sorry. Wrong fader went down there. Well, I'm sure that woke you up if you was feeling a little bit like dozing off. Don't do that. It's quiz time. Right. OK, here we go. Yum. Now, which one of the following places and its famous nickname following a grand visit from a British royal guest in 1876? Was it A, Petra, the Rose City in Jordan? Was it B, Chicago, the Windy City in the US? Or C, Jaipur, the Pink City in India? A, B or C, which one do you think is the right answer? Go for it. What's up, A, B or C? Which one of the following places earned its famous nickname following a grand visit from a British royal guest in 1876? Was it A, Petra, the Rose City in Jordan? B, Chicago, the Windy City in United States? Or C, Jaipur, the Pink City in India? A, B or C? Santoshin Harrow, right answer. Jay from Tunbridge, got it. Shrijit, got it. Three peeps with the right answer. Which one of the following places earned its famous nickname following a grand visit from a British royal guest in 1876? Is it A, Petra, the Rose City in Jordan? B, Chicago, the Windy City in the US? Or C, Jaipur, the Pink City in India? Which one do you think is the right answer? Karthik in Warrington, correct. Lots of wrong answers. Dina in Guildford, you are correct. Yes. Pravin in Crawley, you got it. Sophie in Scotland, yes. All right, okay. I'm going to stop there with shout-outs then. I gave you today which one of the following places earned its famous nickname following a grand visit from a British royal guest in 1876. I gave you the options A, Petra, the Rose City in Jordan. B, Chicago, the Windy City in the US. Lots and lots of you went for that one, actually, B. That's a wrong answer. Jaipur, the Pink City in India, is the correct answer. Apparently... So, why it's correct, in 1876, Maharaja Sawai Ram Singh, I think that's how we say it, ordered the entire city centre of Jaipur to be painted a uniform terracotta pink to welcome Albert Edward, the Prince of Wales, the future King Edward, because pink traditionally symbolises hospitality and warmth in Rajasthani culture. This was the ultimate gesture of friendship, and the royal guest was so enchanted by the rosy glow that he dubbed it the Pink City. Look at that, eh? Look at that. And that is why, apparently, Jaipur City is known as the Pink City after the royal visit. It was to welcome Albert Edward, the Prince of Wales, who then was so fascinated by it, so enchanted by the rosy glow that he dubbed it the Pink City. If you said, see Jaipur, the Pink City, you were absolutely correct and you smashed it. Well done.
2: Next.
1: Oh, it's a lot of gulab today, isn't it? Teri baaton mein aisa uljha jiya, akhiyan gulab is your option A for listener's choice. Oh, dil hi to hai. The sky is pink. Choice is yours, of course. Let me know. The one with the winning votes will play for you very shortly.
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13: 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Right, on that note, it is time for me to love you and leave you. This is Sonia signing out at Sunrise. Thank you so much for listening and getting involved in the show. If you did, let's do it all again tomorrow from 4 p.m. Raj is next. Keep it Sunrise and have yourself a lovely evening. See ya.

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15: From the Sky News Centre at 7, a court heard Anne Widdecombe died after being hit on the head 21 times with a hammer. The former Conservative minister was eating lunch at her home on Dartmoor when she was attacked earlier this month. Her body was found by her gardener the following day. A suspect, 28-year-old Joshua Kerry from Rotherham, has been remanded in custody. Our reporter Amelia Harper's at the Old Bailey.
16: They called it a planned and targeted attack. Those are the words of the prosecution. And initial investigations appear that Anne Widdecombe died of a blunt force trauma injury to the head.
15: Andy Burnham insists his Labour Party will show how it's going to pay for policies. The new Prime Minister's chaired his first cabinet meeting in the job, promising to lead a cost-of-living government. He's told his top team it must be prepared to make difficult decisions. His new Chancellor, John Healey's addressed Treasury staff for the first time since his appointment.
17: I'm still burning with a passion about this institution as a force for stability, for security, for growth, a force for a successful Britain.
15: Meanwhile, new Defence Secretary Wes Streetings accused Russia of being irresponsible. Yesterday, a Russian warship fired live weapons during an exercise not far off the coast of Plymouth. After 3 days battling flames on Arthur's Seat, fire crews say they're finally extinguished. A grass fire broke out on the slopes of the Edinburgh landmark on Sunday. Thames Water is bringing in a hosepipe ban from Thursday. The supplier blames the recent hot weather. And former England captain Ben Stokes has hit a century in his first match since retiring from international cricket. He led Durham to a 5-wicket win against Derbyshire in their opening match of this year's One Day Cup. That's the latest. I'm Faye De Silva.
18: Faster than a speeding bullet. More powerful than a locomotive. Yeah. Able to leap tall buildings at a single bound.
19: Are you ready?
18: Look, up in the sky. It's a bird.
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1: Hey, how you doing? It's a Tuesday. It is the 21st of July. 2 minutes past seven is the time. Raj Guy with you till 10 p.m. Another session of Late and Live. I've got a true or false question as always. It goes like this. People born with the name Rick or Ricky can calculate their body measurements using the Richter scale. Is that true or false? People born with the name Rick or Ricky can calculate their body measurements using the Richter scale.

What do you think? People born with the name Rick or Ricky can calculate their body measurements using the Richter scale. Is that true? Or did I make it up? Ranch and a beard, a Saib Samra, and Ruake, and Var, from the film Alpha. Right, let's have a look at my screen. Jasmine and Hayes, how are you? Happy Tuesday. Sinat and Nilesh in Suffolk, extremely false. What do you mean, extremely false? Jay in Tunbridge Wells thinks it's false. Santoshi Nara has gone for false. Sangeeta and Hemel has also gone for false. Bravin says it's true. Yeah, there you go. He's my man. Bravin and Crawley thinks it's true. Dependent in the US, good evening to you, madam. How are you? You got it right as well. Well, you said it's false. Zainab, yet false. And Anne in Edinburgh says it's true. In fact, the discovery deserves a Nobel Prize. Yeah, indeed it does. Thank you for that. Raj in Wembley thinks it's false. Mandeep says it's false. And also, what? People call Raj Guy also tell porkies when making up riddles. Yeah, maybe they do. Maybe they do. Kuldeep thinks it's false. So Pragna in South Arrow has gone for false. Jasmine and Hayes thinks it's true. Of course it's not true. It is false. How could that possibly be? The Richter scale measures the magnitude of an earthquake, specifically the amount of seismic energy released at its source. It's got nothing to do with Rick, Ricky or Rickinder even. I made it up because I'm good at making things up. Good evening to you, Bina and Crowley. How are you?

you ready for your fast riddle? Ha Then let's do it. Let's do it. Listen very carefully. Part one. I am a tiny piece of paper or a temporary bar on a smartphone screen that transforms ordinary, calm human beings into nervous wrecks. The moment I'm handed to you, I take complete control of your day. I tell you exactly when you're allowed to eat, when you must run through a crowded building, and when where you are forced to stand in line before you begin your trip. People grip me so tightly in their hot palms that I end up crumpled and sweaty before my job has even begun. What am I? I shall repeat. I am a tiny piece of paper or a temporary bar on a smartphone screen that transforms ordinary calm human beings into nervous wrecks. The moment I am handed to you, I take complete control of your day. I tell you exactly when you're allowed to eat, when you must run through a crowded building, and where you are forced to stand in line before you begin your trip. People grip me so tightly in their hot palms that I end up crumpled and sweaty before my job has even become 07925 702 72.

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I must admit, part one of this riddle sounds like it could be two or three different things, but it will become clearer as we get to part two. But let's see who's got it right. Hassan in Glasgow thinks it's a memo. It's not a memo. Raya in Basingstoke, you got it absolutely spot on. Well done. Zainab says, is it a schedule? It's not. Kirsty and Ron in Barnet, you got it too. Brilliant. Raj in Wembley, it's not a sim, I'm afraid. And Pravin in Crawley thinks it's a ticket collector. No. Sab in the Wirral, yeah, I'll give it to you. Well done. Tajinder and Yuvraj, it's not a calendar, I'm afraid. Mandeep thinks it is a... It's not a ticket. It's not a ticket. I'm not going to accept ticket, right? So if that's what you're thinking, delete, start again. Sam in Gerrards Cross, you got it right as well. Rita thinks it's a ticket, no. Sirith and Nilesh have gone for a map, no. Raja Wembley, a chip? Oh, I see. Oh, you mean like a SIM chip, like a memory chip thing. No, it's not. It's not that either. Part two will definitely clear it up for you, okay? I can tell you that it's an essential item before you jet off on holiday. Ah, it's not a ticket. I'm not looking for a ticket, but it's essential before you jet.

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0: Okay, fast approaching 20 past 7. Raji Wembley's gone for a QR code. It's not a QR code. Not the answer I'm looking for. There may be a QR code on this thing that we're talking about. I can't remember, to be honest. Sarah, how are you, Sarah? You got it absolutely right. Zainab, you worked it out as well. Prem in Pina has gone for a passport. Yeah, no, not the answer I'm looking for, I'm afraid. Cushy in Edgeway, you got it. Rohit the mayor, I think it's a credit card. No. Bina and Crowley, your first answer was correct. Well done. Wodgie Manchester, good evening to you. Rita and Harrow is correct. Sirat and Nilesh in Suffolk, you got it this time. Sangeeta and Hemel also with the right answer. And Dav in Birmingham, happy Tuesday, my friend. And Amanda P. Milton Keynes, you got it. Patrick in Kensington, your second answer is correct. And Sab, yeah, your brain did freeze, I guessed. But you are right, of course. Bravin and Crowley, you got it too. And Santoshi's gone for a photocopy machine. It's not a photocopying machine. Here's part two for you. I am the ultimate social ranker. I'm the ultimate social ranker in public transportation. Printed on my front is a small single-digit number or a letter that decides your hierarchy for the day. Whether you get called forward to sip champagne in a spacious leather seat or if you're forced to stand in a long queue near a gate waiting for Group 5 to be called. Yet despite the anxiety I cause, everyone loves taking a photo of me resting on top of a passport to post online and announce to the world I am finally going on holiday. Everyone does that. Why do they do that? Everyone puts their passport down and then this thing on top and then they take a picture. But can you tell me what it is? It's not a label or a sticker, Raj, and Dav, not a government photo ID either. So Jinder and you, Raj, you've got it. Cypriot Rugby, what on?

0: अच्छुमका
1: 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Kamlesh in Stanmore. It's not a driving license, I'm afraid. And a Ashok in Litchfield. I did say it's not a ticket. Uday in Birmingham, you got it. Dav in Birmingham as well. Maha in Aylesbury, Rhode Island. Jane Tunbridge Wells, yep. Namisha in Newport. And Varsha in Isleworth, you are right. Nazia, is it tickets? No. Raj in Wembley, I'll give it to you. Well done. Mr. Khan is just sending me more pictures. Thank you. Jasmine in Hayes, it's not a password. It is not your password, all right? Final clue. Well, I've got two clues for you, actually. So as I said, it's an essential item before you jet off on holiday. Absolutely essential. My biggest nightmare is a sudden announcement over the loudspeaker saying, gate has changed, forcing everyone holding me to sprint the complete opposite end of the terminal. You've got to sprint right to the other end. It always happens. You normally at gate one that says, it's at gate 13. Oh my gosh, run. What am I though? What am I? I got one more clue coming up after this. Nazi, it's not a visa.

0: Zainab, well spotted. Two Arijit songs. Back to back. I didn't do that intentionally, actually. Well spotted. Ek Variya, Arijit Singh from the film Rapta. Ashok in Lichfield, you've worked it out. Well done. Rohit Mehra, you also got it correct this time. Sachin and Harry, yes. Mukesh in Romford as well, well done. Kaushik in Peterborough, hello, my friend. Chitali in Wembley, you got it too. Mr. Khan, you are correct. And Sim in Ilford, well done. Mini in Newcastle, hello. No, it's not a passport. I did say it's not a passport. Right, another clue, final clue for you. In the good old days, when I was young, an agent would physically tear off my large side and hand you back the tiny remaining stub as you walked down the tunnel. All right, so in the old days, an agent would physically tear off my large side and hand you back the tiny remaining stub as you walked down the tunnel. What am I? Answer after the break.
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0: Okay, let's shout out the last few names. Shama in Glasgow, you got it. Nitin in Glasgow as well. Jasmine in Hayes is not a ticket. Mayur in Kent, his wife Sumi. Sumi thinks, you got it right. Sumi, well done. Kamlesh in Stanmore, you got it too. And Nita in Northolt. And Sab in the Widow says, in India, they love to thump it with great gusto. Stress buster for the officials at the airport, apparently. Right? And Nazia Ashraf, holidays or flight is not the right answer. Mr. Khan, yes, I did say you are correct. And that is it. Right? What have we been looking for? Quite simply, a boarding pass. Not a ticket, but a boarding pass. Which shows your seat allocation and all the rest of the info. Where you're going, where you're taking off from and where you're landing and all the other bits of information that they need. And that's what you run around with. And you hold it so tightly, don't you? You're, oh, mustn't lose this, I'll never get on the flight. So I needed a song, so I thought, how about this one?
7: Falak te dariya da laya sang phera
0: pal pal dil ki.

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1: Be the intro is coming up after the next song, but are you looking for the ideal holiday? Well, Celebrity Cruises creates European holidays you'll always remember in places you'll never forget. 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

0: beat the intro. Are you ready? But before that, a little reminder that this coming Sunday, I will be hosting the stage at the Eastleigh Mellor, which is in Southampton. So if you live around Southampton, come and say hello on a Sunday, right? I think it's between 12 and 5 or 12 and 6, something like that. And then the following weekend, Saturday and Sunday, myself and Paul Shah will be hosting the Manchester Mega Mellor for 2 days. Saturday and Sunday, we'll be up on stage both of those days. So if you live near Manchester, that's the place to be. All right, let's have a listen to our Beat the Intro. Here we go. Tell me what this is. Oh, 7925-700-272. That could be any song, you're saying. Any song. No, it's a particular one. Have another listen. What do you think that is?
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10: I knew this was going to happen. Jasmine, Rani and Anil in Kingsbury have all said, it's a doll. Yes, I know it's a doll. I know. All right. But what's the name of the song? Zainab, you got it first. Well done. You're my hero. Maddie from Milton Keynes, you got it too. Mahir Patel, you got it as well. And in Edinburgh, well done. Fatima and Ilford, a very good evening to you. Why doesn't Sunrise Radio come to East London? We will, I'm sure. One day soon we will be there. Okay, have another listen, but an extended version this time.

0: Ajay Jayanti and Parth Parekh and Veer Das and Ash King from the film Happy Patel. Jasmine and Hayes, it's not a Vishal Dadlani song. Mr. Khan, you got it right. Mickey, well done to you as well. Answer coming up. What's the time?
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0: 8 minutes to eight is the time. Here's your trivia question. What popular soft drink was originally invented by a pharmacist in 1886 as a brain tonic and remedy for headaches? I shall repeat that for you after this. This is what I played for you.

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What popular soft drink was originally invented by a pharmacist in 1886 as a brain tonic and a remedy for headaches? I can tell you it's very, very popular. It's not lassi. Don't say anybody says lassi. It's not lassi. And it's not limca or gold spot.

0: Ami Trivedi, Sham Shandar. So which popular soft drink was originally invented by a pharmacist in 1886 as a brain tonic and a remedy for headaches? Incredibly popular. You've all tried it, I'm sure, in one form or another. But what is it? Answer coming up after 8 o'clock. But right now, it's news time.
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1: 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We'll see you there. 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
9: From the Sky News Centre at 8. The courts heard Anne Widdecombe was hit over the head 21 times with a hammer as she ate lunch at her home on Dartmoor and was found dead by her gardener. 28-year-old suspect Joshua Kerries appeared in court charged with murder. He could stand trial next June. Andy Burnham's told his top team they must give people a sense that help is coming when it comes to squeezed finances. The Prime Minister's chaired his first cabinet meeting, telling colleagues they need to be a cost-of-living government. Meanwhile, Meanwhile, the new defence secretary has vowed the government will stand up to Russian aggression. Wes Streeting was responding to news a Russian warship fired live weapons in UK waters yesterday. He's called the exercise performative and irresponsible.
5: Russia should be in no doubt about the resolve of this government and this Prime Minister. Our resolve to stand against Russian aggression in Ukraine, but also Russian aggression against all of our allies.
9: A judge has handed life sentences to three teenagers over what he called the pointless and unnecessary murder of a 16-year-old boy. Caden Moy was stabbed to death on Irvine Beach in North Ayrshire last May. 19-year-old Jay Stewart, Cole Turley, who's 18, and a 15-year-old who can't be named will serve at least 46 years between them. Caden's father, Paul Moy, spoke outside court.
10: The choices made that day have devastated our family forever. We hope today's sentence sends a clear message that violence has a devastating and irreversible consequences. One moment of violence has destroyed so many lives.
9: An American actress who appeared in the Godzilla vs. Kong movies has died at the age of 19. Kaylee Hottle is believed to have been killed in a car crash in Maryland. And a monkey's been found on a bus in London. The marmoset's been nicknamed Oyster after she was discovered in a laundry bag in Kensal Rise. That's the latest. I'm Faye De Silva.
0: That's brilliant, right? They named the monkey Oyster because it was found on the bus. Brilliant. If they found it in Sainsbury's, it would be called Nectar or something. Anyways, part two of Late in Life and Sunrise. I'm Raj Guy. Good evening. Let me repeat that question for you. Sunrise Radio. What extremely popular soft drink was originally invented by a pharmacist in 1886 as a brain tonic and a remedy for headaches? You know this. Come on, darling.

Usha Utab, Rekha Bardwaj, from the film Saath Khuna Maaf, and Darling. Right, let's take a look at our answers. Rohit Mehra thinks it's Coca-Cola. Annalyn Kingsbury's gone for Dr. Pepper. Makes sense. Mandeep thinks it was Coca-Cola as well. Sab in the middle says Coke, full fat Coke. Jasmine and Hayes, you've gone for Coke as well. Bravin in Crawley as well. Kentish in Dundee with, he's gone for Coke as well. Simic saying, Edgeware, good evening to you. Hope you well. Yep, you're saying the same thing. And also we've got Jash Patel in Leicester saying Coke. Akshat in Milton Keynes has gone for Dr. Pepper. Dav in Birmingham, yeah, you've also said Coke. Do you mix yours with rum or whiskey? I don't drink because my body is my temple. I've told you so many times. Fatima and Ilford has also gone for Coke. Daksha and Lester, the same. Well done. Manisha in Bedmond also thinks it's Coke. Mahir Patel has gone for beer. No, this stuff is supposed to help your head. Beer is not going to do that. Mandy says, was it Faluda? No, it wasn't. It wasn't. You know it wasn't. The answer was, of course, Coca-Cola. Manisha in Bedmond says, Pepsi now. No, you've already said Coke. It's fine. Coca-Cola. Very interesting. Dr. John Pemberton created the syrup in Atlanta, Georgia, which I believe is still the home of Coca-Cola. Early recipes use cocoa leaf extract, which contains small amounts of cocaine, hence the coca, because of the cocaine, coca. And then it had the cola nut extract. And so you've got the coca and the cola, right? And the the cola nut extract provided a medicinal energy boost. So from the cocaine, you got coca, and then you got cola from the cola nut. So Coca-Cola was born. Well done if you worked it out. Second riddle on the way for you. Got another trivia question later on this hour.

0: Sally in Ealing says, oh my gosh, Coca-Cola's got cocaine in it. Don't worry, not anymore. It's a long, long time ago. You're quite safe with a can of Coke now, all right? Can you imagine? Oh dear, oh dear. Okay, let's do our second riddle. Tell me what this is. Okay, no clues. Listen to part one. I am a heavy-bound vault. I'm a heavy-bound vault that spends months at a time sleeping in the total dark, gathering dust until a human hand wakes me up. I contain zero written literature, yet I am packed with thousands of captured lives, frozen smiles, and long-abandoned fashions. I hold no power cord or batteries, yet I possess the supernatural ability to pull you decades backward through time the moment my heavy cover is lifted open. What am I? Let me repeat. I am a heavy-bound vault that spends months at a time sleeping in the total dark, gathering dust until a human hand wakes me up. I contain zero written literature, yet I am packed with thousands of captured lives, frozen smiles, and long-abandoned fashions. I hold no power cord or batteries, yet I possess the supernatural ability to pull you decades backward through time the moment my heavy cover is lifted open. What am I? 07925 700272. Let's see who gets it without any clues.
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0: Has anybody got it right? Let's have a look. Dina in Guildford has gone for a SIM card. It's not a SIM card. Daksha in Leicester thinks it's a projector. No. Sab in the Wirral, you got it absolutely right. Well done. Bakul in Edgware, you also got it. Supriya in Rugby, well done. Fatima in Ilford as well, great. Bina in Crawley, is it a book? I'm not accepting a book, I'm afraid, no. Is it a library? No, it's not that either. Ali in Birmingham, you got it right. Mandeep in Milton Keynes, your second answer is correct. Well done. Dav in Birmingham thinks it's a camera. No. Akshat in Milton Keynes, you also got it right. Great stuff. Part two is on the way. I can tell you that every household used to have one of these, or needed these, before the mobile phone was born. Or the smartphone, anyway.

0: 12-year-old Rayan in Colchester, you got it right. Well done, my friend, well done. Bina in Crawley thinks it's a Reader's Digest. Oh, do you remember those? Oh, and the Encyclopedia Britannica. Everybody had some of those. No, that's not the answer, though. Mr. Khan, what are you going for? Telephone? Nope, not a telephone. And Jash Patel, the National Grid. No. You're miles away. Miles away. Let me give you part two.
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0: 19 minutes past 8 is the time. Janed in West Bromwich thinks it's a directory. Yeah, we all used to have those. But it's a good answer. Good answer, but not the one I'm looking for. So I said that every household had these before the mobile phone was born, smartphones, etc. More than one. I think I've still got, 10, 15 of them at home, something like that. There's a clue for you. All right, so part two. My body is constructed from thick cardstock. Lined with clear, slippery plastic sleeves that protect delicate, glossy rectangles of paper from fingerprints and age. Before the era of endless digital screens and cloud storage, pulling me out during a family gathering was a sacred ritual. I forced everyone to crowd together around a single couch, turning pages to laugh at how young their parents used to look. What am I? 07925-700-272. I'm pretty sure that's giving it away. My body is constructed from thick cardstock lined with clear, slippery plastic sleeves that protect delicate, glossy rectangles of paper from fingerprints and age. Before the era of endless digital screens and cloud storage, pulling me out during a family gathering was a sacred ritual. I forced everyone to crowd together around a single couch, turning pages to laugh at how young their parents used to look. What am I? 07925-700-272. And some people don't throw them away. They feel it's bad luck. Hence, I still have so many at home.

and Refix. We did Narayan, Alka Yagnik, Alija George, DJ Chetas, Mary Mehboob, Mary Sanam from the film Bad News. Jasmine and Hayes, it's not a landline phone, I'm afraid. Junaid in West Bromwich, you got it. Daksha and Lester, well done. Pushpa, very good evening to you in Sutton Coldfield, you got it right as well. Nita's there in Northolt with the right answer. Rita and Harrow, you got it. Bina in Crawley as well. And Nas, how are you? You got it right as well. Jash Patel, well done, well done. Himanshu, what are you saying? Yeah, you got it right. Dav in Birmingham, I'll give it to you. And Dina in Guildford, yeah, you're kind of there. Not quite, but I'll just say yes, because I'm a nice person. I'll give you another clue. Here's another clue for you. Long before smartphones carried 10,000 digital pictures in your pocket, people had to wait a whole week for a chemical lab to develop their roll of film so they could slide the glossy prints into my pages. What am I? It's getting easier by the second. One more clue to come, then I shall reveal the answer. But do you remember the good old days? Sitting with your family and friends and looking at one of these. When life is so much more simple, isn't it? Jeete Jeete from the film War 2.

0: World War II. Oh, Pravin and Kuri says, I still have it. Yeah, I have as well. Jasmine and Hayes, is it a camera? No, it's not. Nanish and Swindon says, negative role? No, I'm always the hero. Oh, I see what you mean. Negative. No, no. Well, you're in the right direction. You're in the right direction, but that's not the answer I'm looking for. And Kosha, you got it right as well. Well done. Rita says, you gave it away. Well, no, well, kind of. This will give it away. The final clue. This will definitely give it away. In my older vintage versions, okay? In older vintage versions of me, my pages didn't have plastic pockets at all. No plastic. Instead, you had to lick... Oh, do you remember this? You had to lick tiny triangular adhesive stickers to mount each physical photo onto my black paper pages. Who remembers those days? In older vintage versions of me, my pages didn't have plastic pockets at all. Instead, you had to lick tiny triangular adhesive stickers to mount each physical photo onto my black paper pages. Now tell me, what am I? Answer coming up after the break.
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Time for the answer. In doing Cardiff, you got it. Nanish in Swindon, well done. Ricky in Boston as well. Yeah, Mr. Khan, you deleted your answer. Oh, no, you're there. Postage stamps. That's wrong. Manpreet in Basingstoke, you got it right. What are we talking about? We have been talking about the photo album. Yes, the old school photo album before your smartphone came along and you had all your photos. Everybody has their photos on the phone now, right? No, people don't bother developing really these days. But in the good old days, you'd take your photo, then you'd have it developed. You'd wait for a week, then the pictures would come back, and then you'd buy your photo album, take off that little plastic covering, place your photos, slide the plastic back over, and then embarrass yourself or your kids when people came around. And you'd sit there and go, oh, look, my mum does that. She still does it. Oh, look, this is Raju. Look, when he first came to the country. Oh, a little jeweler on his head. A little jeweler. Oh, so cute. And this is the first day at school. Oh, you look so lovely. The aunties of you. Oh, Rajay. You look fantastic. What happened to you? You are so sweet and handsome. Now look at you. The photo album. Reminiscing. Keech Merry Photo.

Casa Singh, Neeti Mohan, and Darshan Raval, and Keech Meri Photo from the film Sanam Teri Kasam. Beat the Intro is on its way for you, and I've got another trivia question as well. But first of all, another reminder, just a reminder, if you've got kids, then this is for you. Childhood vaccinations give children the best protection, preventing over 5,000 deaths each year in England. Childhood infections can cause serious illness, hospitalisation and lifelong disabilities. Childhood infections like measles and whooping cough spread easily in our communities. If your child isn't vaccinated, they're not protected. So all childhood vaccinations offered by the NHS have been used in millions of children worldwide and have an excellent safety record. To give your child the best protection, vaccinations must be given on time. So if your child has missed the vaccination, contact your GP to catch up. Are your child's vaccines up to date? Do you know which is their red book? Or contact your GP practice. And for more information on that, visit nhs.uk/childhood vaccinations. It's Late and Live on Sunrise. There's Rekha Bharadwaj from the film Rangoon.

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10: Don't ask me what happened there. 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The ad break came on. 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And we love it. Okay, have a listen to Abid, the intro song. Tell me what it is. 07925-700-272. Name the song, name the film. Have another listen. I'll give you an extended version if you need it. Diljit Dosanjh, Johnny Nathan, and True School, and Morning.

right, Mr. Khan, you got it right. Mandy from Milton Keynes as well. Bina and Crawley, yep. Raya in Basingstoke. And Mihir Patel, yep. Jasmine and Hayes as well.

And for everybody else, here is an extended version. What do you think?

0: Shreya Ghoshal, Sonu Nigam, and Ishkua from Aja Nachale. Mr. Khan says, where is my horn? All right, my friend, you can have your horn. Here we go. Mr. Khan is the only person that sends me messages in the middle of a song to say, please, play the horn, play the horn. Natasha in Southall, happy birthday to you today from everyone, all your family and friends, everybody here at Sunrise Radio, and of course from me, your Uncle Raj. Have a great day.
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0: It is almost 8 minutes to nine. Here is your trivia question, okay? Which global law enforcement agency, founded in 1923 and headquartered in Lyon in France, facilitates international police cooperation across 196 member countries? Which global law enforcement agency, founded in 1923 and headquartered in Lyon in France, facilitates international police cooperation across 196 member countries? Send me a WhatsApp if you want to. Otherwise, you can just wait for the answer, which I'll give you after 9 o'clock.

0: Which global law enforcement agency, founded in 1923 and headquartered in Lyon in France, facilitates international police cooperation across 196 member countries? What is the name of that global law enforcement agency? I will tell you in a few minutes, but right now it's news time.
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9: From the Sky News Centre at 9. A court's heard Anne Widdecombe was killed in a planned and targeted attack at her Dartmoor bungalow. 28-year-old suspect Joshua Kerry's been remanded in custody, accused of her murder. He'll have to wait almost a year if the case goes to trial. That's been set for next June. The Conservative minister turned reform spokeswoman was found by her gardener. Our reporter Amelia Harper's at the Old Bailey.
10: Prosecutors allege that Anne Widdecombe was hit over the head 21 times with a hammer while she was in her home eating lunch at her home in Devon.
9: Andy Burnham's told his cabinet they need to be a cost-of-living government at the first meeting of his top team. The new Prime Minister's already announced a cut in VAT on electricity bills. A father says his 16-year-old son's murders left his family devastated forever as three teenagers are jailed. Caden Moy was stabbed on Irvine Beach in North Ayrshire last May. 19-year-old Jay Stewart, Cole Turley, who's 18, and a 15-year-old who can't be named have been ordered to serve at least 46 years between them. Judge Lord Scott says the trio planned the attack.
11: The three of you travelled to Irvine armed and intent on reprisal for some slight hurt caused to someone associated with your group. Two of you took weapons. Caden Moy's death was pointless and unnecessary.
9: Britain's biggest water companies announced a hosepipe ban for more than 10 million people. Thames Water says restrictions will come into effect from Thursday. The new Defence Secretary says it was irresponsible for a Russian warship to fire its weapons off the British coast. A live fire exercise took place less than 50 miles off Plymouth yesterday. And Sir Alex Ferguson's paid tribute to Kevin Keegan following his death, saying he carried the love of football on his sleeve. The pair enjoyed many battles as managers. That's the latest. I'm Faye De Silva.
4: The final part of Late and Live on this Tuesday evening. I'll give you that question one more time and I'll give you the answer after the first song. I've got a few messages up on my screen. Oh, I'll have to read those. Hello. Oh, I've lost the message. I had a big one, but I've lost it. Never mind, I'll come back to it.
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4: Which global law enforcement agency, founded in 1923 and headquartered in Lyon in France, facilitates international police cooperation across 196 member countries? That is the question. Danish Bakhti, Sanjeev Rathore and Kumar. And Gulabi Sari from the film The Mal 4. I like this song.
13: I like it.

So which global law enforcement agency are we looking for? Let's see what you're saying up on the screen. Davin, Birmingham, you got it right. Mandeep, you got it too. Patrick in Kensington, well done. Jash Patel, yep, you got it too. He says, I know because I'm working on this. What? Are you a copper? Are you? Hey, are you a fed? Is that what they say nowadays? I think it's a fed. I think there's a fed sitting in the car. Anyway, very Americanized. Fatima Nilford, you got it too. Saab in the Wirral, excellent. Pravin in Kuraly, yep. And Daksha in Leicester, no. Ashok in Litchfield, you got it. Zainab as well. And Mr. Khan, you got it right. Jasmine in Hayes as well, brilliant. Yeah, it is actually Interpol. Interpol is the agency we're talking about, short for International Criminal Police Organization. Interpol does not have its own agents who run around making arrests. Instead, it acts as a central secure network, allowing countries to share data and issue red notices. There's a film called Red Notice, isn't there? Issue red notices for fleeing fugitives. So well done if you got that right. Ozzy says, hi, it's my wife Malia's birthday today. Can you please give a shout out? Malia, happy birthday to you. Hope you're having a great day. Hope he's taking you somewhere special. Bye, Daniel.

0: Badania Tenue. Vijay Chandalia, Romy and Jordan from the film Badai Ho. We are looking for a Bollywood film. I can tell you right now that this particular film that we're searching for today, I have seen 6, 7, 8 times. I don't know. I think it's great. Okay, so I'm not giving you any clues though. Here we go. Part one. Tell me what this film is. I am a critically acclaimed musical drama that tells a powerful story of ambition, digital fame, and unbreakable maternal love. My plot centers on a passionate 15-year-old high school girl who dreams of becoming a world-class singer, living under the roof of an abusive, intensely controlling father who forbids her musical aspirations. Her dream seems impossible. To bypass his watchful eye, she records herself singing soulful acoustic songs while wearing a full niqab to conceal her face, uploading the videos onto YouTube under an anonymous alias, and overnight, her raw talent ignites the internet, making her an untraceable viral sensation. What film is that? Any idea? Shall I repeat it for you quickly? I am a critically acclaimed musical drama that tells a powerful story of ambition, digital fame, and an unbreakable maternal love. My plot centers on a passionate 15-year-old high school girl who dreams of becoming a world-class singer, living under the roof of an abusive, intensely controlling father who forbids her musical aspirations. Her dream seems impossible. To bypass his watchful eye, she records herself singing soulful acoustic songs while wearing a full niqab to conceal her face, uploading the videos onto YouTube under an anonymous alias, and then overnight her raw talent ignites the internet, making her an untraceable viral sensation. What film is that?
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0: Zainab, you were like lightning today. Well done. Very, very fast indeed. Ozzy, you got it right as well. Bina and Crawley, you got it. Nitin and Burnham as well. Fatima and Ilford. Shweta and Doncaster. Sarah and Cheltenham. Well, thank you for your message. Also, we have here, who is this? I think it's Dheeraj in Middlesbrough. Well done. Ariane in Milton Keynes as well. Mr. Khan, did you get it right? Yes, you did. Mr. D in Redhill, thank you for your message as well. You got it right. Pravin in Crawley as well. Mandeep in Milton Keynes, you got it. Mihir Patel, Alvina is there in Preston with the right answer, and Naveen Bokre in Cardiff with the right answer. Who else have we got? Jash, you got it right as well. Yep, thank you very much indeed. Sandhya also with the right answer. Animesh, you got it too in Devon. Okay, let's we'll give you part two shortly. I can tell you that it's a 2017 musical drama film. 2007.

0: a hunch and a beer pundit, alongside Vishal Dadlani and Hania from Alia Bhatt's new film Alpha. Animesh is currently driving from London to Devon. So he just stopped to text us. 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Very dangerous indeed. 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Let me do a time check first.
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0: It is 20 past nine. We're looking for a 2017 musical drama film. Here is part two. As my digital star rises, her viral videos catch the attention of a highly eccentric, washed-up and ostentatious music director named Shakti Kumar. Though arrogant and loud on the outside, he recognizes her extraordinary genius and invites her to Mumbai to record a song for his upcoming film. Beyond music, the heroine uses her newfound platform and her mentor's legal team to fight a far bigger battle, helping her long-suffering mother finally break free from a toxic marriage and claim her own dignity. What film are we looking for? 07925-700-272. Here's Kiranee, Don Marley, and Rishi Rich.

Nitin in Glasgow. What up, Nitin? You got it right. Jasmine in Hayes. It is not okay, Janu, I'm afraid. And Dina in Childhood. You got it right. It's an amazing film. Yeah, it is. Happy Tuesday to you as well. All right, another clue for you. I did not know this. While I was a hit in India, I became an absolute phenomenon in China. And the film grossed over 900 crore worldwide and became one of the biggest grossing Indian films of all time. And how amazing, I had no idea. One final clue on the way. Have I got time for a final clue? I don't think I have, actually. I reunited Zaira Wasim and Amir Khan in this film. There's a clue.

Jasmine, you also got it right at the last second. Well done. Yes, yeah, so that film released in October 2017, produced by Aamir Khan, directed by Adwaita Chandan, and it reunited actors Zaira Watson, who played Insia, the young girl who went on to become a star, and Aamir Khan was in the film as Shakti Kumar, following their legendary box office collaboration in the film Dangal. What is the name of the film we're talking about? Beautiful film. Secret Superstar. And Meghna Mishra on the vocals of this beautiful song as well. Main Nachdi Phira.

Man, Nachi D. Pina, Secret Superstar. What a great film and a great song as well. Final beat the intro coming up after this one. It is a classic version. Stick around.

0: Aman,
1: Nasim, and Mohammed Aslam from the film Rang De Basanti. Oh, look at the time. Okay, let's do our final beat the intro. Have a listen to this. It's taken from a classic film, of course. Tell me what it is. Oh, 07925-700-272. Listen again. That's all I'm playing for now.

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Serena, you are wrong. Surprisingly, actually. Let's have another listen. I'll give you a slightly extended version. Here we go.

0: very extended version. What is it?
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Right, but it's not from the film Blackmail. It's from the film Ador Raste. Rafi Saab on the vocals. Ye Reshmi Zulfein. Ye Sharbat Aankhein.

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0: 9:46 is the time. And my time is up. Raj Guy is about to leave the building. Thank you so much for your company today. It's been great fun as always. I'm back tomorrow evening at 7 p.m. for another session of Late and Live on Sunrise.

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1: From the Sky News Centre at 10. A court heard Anne Widdecombe died after being hit on the head 21 times with a hammer. The former Conservative minister was eating lunch at her home on Dartmoor when she was attacked earlier this month. Her body was found by her gardener the following day. A suspect, 28-year-old Joshua Carey from Rotherham, has been remanded in custody. Our reporter Amelia Harper's at the Old Bailey.
9: They called it a planned and targeted attack. Those are the words of the prosecution.
5: and initial investigations appear that Anne Widdicombe died of a blunt force trauma injury to the head.
1: Andy Burnham's promised to lead a cost-of-living government as he chaired a meeting of his cabinet for the first time. The new Prime Minister has urged his colleagues to take a one-team approach and reminded them life is hard out there.
9: We need to every day think, well, what can we do just to take that little bit of pressure off people's shoulders, just to give them that little extra sense that help is coming.
1: He's already announced an £850 million tax cut on electricity bills, but Darren Jones, who was sacked from the cabinet yesterday, says the policies are unfunded. Three teenage boys have been jailed for a combined 46 years for stabbing a 16-year-old to death on an Ayrshire beach. A judge in Glasgow has called the killing of Caden Moy last year pointless and unnecessary. Thames Water's 10 million customers have been told they'll be banned from using hose pipes from Thursday. It says restrictions are necessary to keep taps flowing. Morgan Rodgers has become the most expensive British player after completing his move to Chelsea from Aston Villa. The England midfielder arrives at Stamford Bridge for £117 million. And a monkey's been found on a bus in London. The female common marmoset was discovered in an abandoned laundry bag in Kensal Rise. That's the latest. I'm Faye De Silva.
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0: 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The main dining room follows on taking your breath away as you enter this palatial setting. 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
1: From the Sky News Centre at 11. A court's heard Anne Widdecombe was hit 21 times over the head with a hammer at her home in Devon. The former Tory minister was discovered at her property on Dartmoor almost 2 weeks ago. The suspects appeared in court charged over her murder. The US Defence Secretary has been heckled by protesters at a Congress hearing in Washington.
2: We are against these people. This is against Iranian people.
1: Pete Hegseth was interrupted 4 times by demonstrators shouting, "Stop bombing our children in Iran and Palestine. This is illegal." He's giving evidence to lawmakers overseeing a request for additional funding in the Middle East war. Mr. Hegseth says the conflicts cost an estimated £37.5 billion so far. Andy Burnham's told his cabinet their mission will be to take pressure off people's shoulders. The new prime minister's promised to lead a cost-of-living government as he gathered his top team for the first time. He's already announced a tax cut on electricity bills. Ukrainian President Volodymyr Zelensky has sacked the country's army commander-in-chief. His dismissal comes just days after the removal of popular defence minister Mykhailo Fedorov, a move that triggered street protests across the country. Chelsea have announced the signing of England midfielder Morgan Rodgers from Aston Villa. He arrives at Stamford Bridge in a British record deal worth £117 million. Former Chelsea player Jodie Morris says the club deserves a lot of credit.
3: There's no way that Morgan Rodgers is signing for Chelsea without having talks with Xabi Alonso. And to get someone of that quality after the season that Chelsea have had last year, I mean, there's a lot of people that I'm sure deserves a pat on the back.
1: And Hearts have been thrashed 4-0 by Sturm Graz to leave their Champions League hopes hanging by a thread. The teams meet for the second leg of their second qualifying round tie at Tynecastle next week. That's the latest. I'm Daisy Steele.

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3: From the Sky News Centre at midnight, a court's heard Anne Widdecombe died after being hit on the head 21 times with a hammer. The former Conservative minister was eating lunch at her home on Dartmoor when she was attacked earlier this month. A suspect, 28-year-old Joshua Kerry from Rotherham, has been remanded in custody. Our reporter Amelia Harper's at the Old Bailey.
4: They called it a planned and targeted attack. Those are the words of the prosecution. And initial investigations appear that Anne Widdecombe died of a blunt force trauma injury to the head.
3: Andy Burnham insists his Labour Party will show how it's going to pay for policies. The new Prime Minister's chaired his first cabinet meeting in the job, promising to lead a cost-of-living government. His new Chancellor, John Healey, has addressed Treasury staff for the first time since his appointment.
5: I'm still burning with a passion about this institution as a force for stability, for security, for growth, a force for a successful Britain.
3: Ukrainian President Volodymyr Zelensky has sacked the country's army commander-in-chief, Oleksandr Syrsky. It comes days after he dismissed his popular defence minister in a move that triggered nationwide protests. A humanitarian worker is being monitored in isolation at a specialist London hospital after potential exposure to Ebola while treating patients in the Democratic Republic of the Congo. The UK Health Security Agency says they have no symptoms. Morgan Rogers has become the most expensive British player after completing his move to Chelsea from Aston Villa. The England midfielder arrives at Stamford Bridge for £117 million and has signed a contract through until 2033. A monkey's been found on a bus in London. The female common marmoset, since nicknamed Oyster, was discovered in an abandoned laundry bag in Kensal Rise. That's the latest. I'm Daisy Steele.
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1: There's a lot of Paul Shah in this show because it is my show. By the way, I'm Paul Shah and this is your breakfast show. Paul Shah on Sunrise. 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
7: From the Sky News Centre at 1. A court's heard Anne Widdecombe was hit 21 times over the head with a hammer at her home in Devon. The former Tory minister was discovered at her property on Dartmoor almost 2 weeks ago. A suspect appeared in court, charged over her murder. The US Defence Secretary has been heckled by protesters at a Congress hearing in Washington. Pete Hegseth was interrupted four times by demonstrators shouting, "Stop bombing our children in Iran and Palestine. This is illegal." He's giving evidence to lawmakers overseeing a request for additional funding in the Middle East war. Mr. Hegseth says the conflict's cost an estimated £37.5 billion so far. Andy Burnham's told his cabinet their mission will be to take pressure off people's shoulders. The new Prime Minister's promised to lead a cost-of-living government as he gathered his top team for the first time. He's already announced a tax cut on electricity bills. Ukrainian President Volodymyr Zelensky has sacked the country's army commander-in-chief. His dismissal comes just days after the removal of his popular defence minister in a move that triggered street protests across the country. Chelsea have announced the signing of England midfielder Morgan Rogers from Aston Villa. He arrives at Stamford Bridge in a British record deal worth £117 million. Former Chelsea player Jody Morris says the club deserves a lot of credit.
8: There's no way that Morgan Rogers is signing for Chelsea without having talks with Xabi Alonso, and to get someone of that quality after the season that Chelsea have had last year, I mean, there's a lot of people that I'm sure deserves a pat on the back.
7: And Hearts have been thrashed 4-0 by Sturm Graz to leave their Champions League hopes hanging by a thread. The teams meet for the second leg of their second qualifying round tie at Tynecastle next week. That's the latest. I'm Daisy Steele.